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0: Big Easy, 102.9, New Orleans' best mix of R&B. Kevin Ross is on the scene with Spin. It's the voice inside your speaker box, LaTangela Faye. It's a thumping Thursday, and as we're inching our way closer to the weekend, step by step, what is it that I can play for you? What is it that's going to make your night that much better? Whether you're cruising through the city, you're clocking some extra hours, or maybe you're just in between here and there, I got you. Neo's on the way. Chris Brown is on the way. And how about something from Snoop Dogg and Swizz Beatz? You know they got the new one, That Step. Okay, keep it locked with the Big Easy, 102.9.
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22: It was a beautiful day. It's going to be a beautiful night. Break out the champagne. Everybody get a laugh. Let's start it off sexy. What do you say? And all the ladies.

0: 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They're bringing that heat to the scene, and of course, I know you got those dancing shoes handy. If not, you might want to go grab them, because we're going to take this thing up an extra notch. I got some T.I. on the way, and I see a lot of requests rolling through, so I'm going to have to just kind of sift through these. Maybe we'll see what's making headline news for all of the right or indifferent reasons. Man, some days I just need a musical escape. And that's why I love it here so much. It's just a time to turn the world down and the music up. Just gotta do it sometimes. Keep it locked right here with Big Easy 102.9.
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9: Across the country right now, at this very moment, there are probably arguments taking place about who's doing more of the housework, the homework, the shuttling of kids from this activity to that. It's true. By and large, women do more of this than men. But doesn't have to be that way. And if you and your spouse can level that playing field, it's going to make both of you and your kids happier. Psychologist Yelena Ketchmanovich says this might be how you get there. As hard as it might be at first, try to think of your partner like a teammate, not an adversary. Learn how to do some of the chores your partner does to get a better understanding of how much effort something takes. And finally, take the time to acknowledge what the other person is doing, and every now and then, even express your appreciation. That'll go a long way. I'm Dr. Sanjay Gupta, helping you live a better life.
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2: 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They just laughed because it was a little awkward, but I was looking for a real answer.

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6: You ever wonder why the same cold virus makes some people so sick and others not sick at all? Well, according to an interesting new study out of Yale School of Medicine, one key factor is how quickly the cells in their noses, called nasal cells, respond to the virus and contain it. It's called the interferon response, and it can vary for different people. Now, when that response gets inhibited, it can trigger a different reaction, which leads to excessive mucus production and inflammation. In other words, a cold that is a lot more miserable. Of course, there are other factors at play: your genetics, any underlying conditions, immunity from vaccinations or previous infections. If you are trying really hard not to get sick, high-quality masks, they can be very effective. Also, good old-fashioned hand washing. And remember not to touch your face. I'm Dr. Sanjay Gupta, helping you live a better life.
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0: It's Dee Dee in the morning. And if you missed the show, the number one lie that men tell, I'm stuck in traffic.
1: That's the number one?
0: Mm-hmm.
1: Oh, I thought I love you would have been number one.
2: Me too.
0: Whoa, yeah. Whoa, hey.
1: Or you're the only one.
2: You're the only one. You look good.
0: You
2: still fine.
0: You ain't changed a bit.
2: Your face beat. I love it. Now, look, man, Friday, we got to catch up with another couple on Date Fair. Hopefully, we can patch them up just in time for the weekend.
0: Oh. Also, you guys, we got a dope discussion about getting scammed on the internet.
3: Oh, man. Well, I ain't going to scam you when I drop this money on you with this $1,000 minigame.
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The man is coming to the Caesar Superdome, and rumor has it he's willing to risk it all. 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

0: Big Easy, 102.9, New Orleans' best mix of R&B. And the station is representing. We will be at the Caesar Superdome, hooking you up with your chance to get these tickets. Bruno Mars is a known entertainer. When I say known entertainer, he ain't coming in there just to look at us. Mm-mm. Man gonna forget we in the building. Throw a party for himself. We can party with him if we want to. Coming up, I see we got some requests for Tupac. I got some SZA and Kendrick Lamar. And I might as well break it down with some Olivia Dean. Man, I need with Big Easy 102.9.
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2: Would you believe it if I told you that tooth decay is the most common non-communicable disease in the world, even here in the United States? 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
1: Skip, my man, Tim. 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

0: 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Q Parker with that Put It On. What does your dog say about you? What does the way you treat your dog say about you? Now, these are serious questions that need serious answers, because according to scientific reports, they say that your dog can read your emotions better than most people do. They sense when you're low, they share your joy, and they adjust their behavior to match yours. So if you're in a good mood, they in a good mood. If you acting all right, they acting all right. But the bond works both ways. And according to research, they state that your dog reveals something else about you. Psychologists found that people treat their pets the way they wish they'd been treated growing up. Is this true? These are questions that need answers, so feel free to hit me up. Slide in my DMs at LaTangela Faye. And, of course, you can always find me posted up at KMEZ1029.com.
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3: A better life with Dr. Sanjay Gupta.
4: The risk of stroke goes up for all of us as we age, but for women, the risk really amplifies after menopause. In fact, 1 in 5 women in the United States between the ages of 55 and 75 will have a stroke. But according to a new study carried out by researchers in California, adhering to the Mediterranean diet can significantly lower that risk. One expert said, "We continue to see study after study showing that a predominantly plant-based diet improves all sorts of different outcomes. Now, with this diet in particular, you've seen it lower the risk of certain types of cancer, diabetes, depression, dementia, even gum disease. Now, as a reminder, the Mediterranean diet prioritizes eating vegetables, fruits, beans, olive oil, nuts and fish, and limiting meat and dairy. I'm Dr. Sanjay Gupta, helping you live a better life."
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Big Easy, 102.9, New Orleans' best mix of R&B. Cupid's on the way with that giddy up. Told you I feel like dancing, so let's dance the night away. But here's St. Harrison with

0: 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You know, speaking of St. Who Dat Nation, getting ready to go out to Paris. I know you've heard about it. According to affiliates of WDSU, Who Dat set to face off with the Pittsburgh crew in NFL's first ever Paris International Series game. Now, we can't take Spirit to get there. And the bus gonna be a little slow. So now is the time to start making the adjustments. Start saving them coins. Cause it's going up. And we going to. Are you making that field trip? Okay, I'm just asking. Cause you know I'm gonna be living vicariously through. Coming up, I got Neo with that So Sick. Cupid is still on the way with that Giddy Up. So be sure to keep it locked. Right here on Big Easy 102.9.
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6: You
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18: 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Now, look, man, Friday, we got to catch up with another couple on Date Fair. Hopefully, we can patch them up just in time for the weekend.
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Neo with that So Sick, always gonna be top tier. Poe Baby say he got a change his answering machine.

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1: This is a love that withstands time, space, and matter forever. Forever's a mighty long time. Here we are decades later. The sentiment is still the same. 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

0: Big Easy 102.9, New Orleans' best mix of R&B, Raheem Devon, giving us some lyrics, some melodies, and two decades of a sensational hit that he decided to drop again. And we love it just the same, if not more. Lil Duval is on the way, along with some Snoop Dogg and, you know, just a simple reminder to smile, because I ain't going back and forth with you, player. And ain't. Century's on the way to serenade us with that forever. And I do have your chance to pick up on $2,000. 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
9: Across the country right now, at this very moment, there are probably arguments taking place about who's doing more of the housework, the homework, the shuttling of kids from this activity to that. It's true. By and large, women do more of this than men. But doesn't have to be that way. And if you and your spouse can level that playing field, it's going to make both of you and your kids happier. Psychologist Yelena Kecmanovic says this might be how you get there. As hard as it might be at first, try to think of your partner like a teammate, not an adversary. Learn how to do some of the chores your partner does to get a better understanding of how much effort something takes. And finally, take the time to acknowledge what the other person is doing. And every now and then, even express your appreciation. That'll go a long way. I'm Dr. Sanjay Gupta, helping you live a better life.
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0: Big Easy, 102.9, New Orleans' best mix of R&B. Tonight, while you're cruising through the city, or you're just at the house trying to figure it out, or maybe like my girl Key, you're over there trying to get through them last hours. She say, look, Tan, I get off at midnight with you. Let's keep this party rolling. As we have Chris Brown and Bryson Tiller on the way, some Usher, Luda, and Lil Jon. And I might even have enough time to slide in this next with that Too Close. If there's something else I can play for you, hey, drop me a line at LaTangela Faye. Right here on Big Easy 102.9.
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2: 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Just play the game one way. You hit a ball in the gap, run. 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
9: Across the country right now, at this very moment, there are probably arguments taking place about who's doing more of the housework, the homework, the shuttling of kids from this activity to that. It's true. By and large, women do more of this than men. But doesn't have to be that way. And if you and your spouse can level that playing field, it's going to make both of you and your kids happier. Psychologist Yelena Kecmanovic says, this might be how you get there. As hard as it might be at first, try to think of your partner like a teammate, not an adversary. Learn how to do some of the chores your partner does to get a better understanding of how much effort something takes. And finally, take the time to acknowledge what the other person is doing. And every now and then, even express your appreciation. That'll go a long way. I'm Dr. Sanjay Gupta, helping you live a better life.
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Big Easy 102.9, New Orleans best mix of R&B. Mike hit me up, say, Tan, if you could slide some of that mint conditioning, my girl. Hey, say less, breaking my heart up for you.

0: Big Easy, 102.9, New Orleans' best mix of R&B. Neo dropping some of his latest with Up, Out, and Gone. I feel you. Victoria Monet is on the way, as well as some Jaheim, just in case. And you know, maybe you just need a little dose of motivation. So I'm going to see if I can dial in with Kelly Rowland real quick. So you be sure to keep it locked right where you have it. It's Big Easy, 102.9.
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6: A better life with Dr. Sanjay Gupta.
7: If you are the parent of an infant, it can be really hard to find baby foods that are truly healthy for your child. According to a new study out of UNC Chapel Hill, almost three quarters of baby foods are ultra-processed and may contain additives that are linked to potential health problems later in life. The study's lead author said, what shocked her was that the top ingredient in 71% of these baby foods wasn't a fruit or vegetable. It was one or more additives that babies' guts are not fully developed enough to be able to handle. Eating the right food at this stage of life is so important because this is when children begin developing dietary preferences for the rest of their lives. So take the extra time to look at the ingredient labels on the foods you are buying. You're going to want short lists and also ingredients that you recognize. I'm Dr. Sanjay Gupta, helping you live a better life.
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1: Sweetheart, I've been trying so hard to get over you. 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
2: Mm-hmm.
3: Oh, I thought I love you would have been number one.
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2: Whoa, yeah. Hey.
3: Or you're the only one.
4: Oh, you're the only one. You look good.
2: I miss you.
4: Fine.
2: You ain't changed a bit.
4: Your face beat. I love it. Now, look, man, Friday, we got to catch up with another couple on Date Fair. Hopefully, we can patch them up just in time for the weekend.
2: Oh. Also, you guys, we got a dope discussion about getting scammed on the internet.
4: Mm. Oh, man. Well, I ain't going to scam you when I drop this money on you with this $1,000 minigame.
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1: Skip, my man, Tim. 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
2: on
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1: Yes, indeed.
2: Yes, and
1: indeed.
2: I need it. I need it. I got to have it. You know, hey, living in Texas, they try to block them out on the internet. Come on, man. Without putting in your ID, and I don't want to do that.
1: Yes, indeed. I don't know what you're talking about.
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1: 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Here we are, decades later. 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
3: It's Dee Dee in the morning, and if you missed the show, the number one lie that men tell, I'm stuck in traffic.
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5: Mm-hmm.
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7: I love it. Now, look, man, Friday, we got to catch up with another couple on Date Fair. 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
6: 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Oh, man. 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
2: Hey, it's Dee Dee in the morning. Hey, everybody. Welcome to the show. And it's Friday. There is J. Cruz, Trey G, and comedian J.J. Williamson.
3: Uh-huh.
2: All right, listen. It is Friday, May 15th, National Bike to Work Day.
3: Bike to work.
4: Okay. Mm-hmm. What about e-bikes to work? You know, like the electric bikes?
2: I guess that'll count. I don't know if you put no work in right there. But
4: you do have to pedal some of them,
2: do
4: too.
2: You?
4: Yeah.
2: Do
4: yeah,
2: you?
4: They have pedals sometimes.
2: So. Bike to work day. Right. Yeah, I tried to tell my husband, I bought a bike about 10, 15 years ago, and I got it from Walmart, and it's in the garage, and it has a flat. And it's horrible.
3: Really?
2: Yeah. So I say, I think I paid $60 for it. So I told the husband, I said, husband, I think we need to go get a new bike because this one here, you know, we could just put a new tire on it. He said that 5 years ago. I still ain't got a new tire.
3: Yeah,
2: and I still ain't been able to ride nowhere.
3: Right.
2: So
3: damn.
2: I might as well go get a new bike.
3: Yeah, yeah. Because the tire low and the chain off.
2: And he acts, he acts like we spent a lot of money on the bike.
3: Right. So next time you're going to go out there and be like, man, hey, what happened to my reflectors?
2: Do you remember you used to put a card in the spokes of your bike when you were a kid?
3: No.
2: So it can make noise?
3: You remember that?
4: No.
3: You
4: didn't
3: do
4: that.
3: Man, yeah, bless his heart.
2: No. You didn't do that? You didn't have that kind of fun?
3: Did you have a bike that had the little shingles on the handlebar?
4: Hell no.
3: God.
2: The little things at home?
3: Yeah.
4: Hell no. I had a big wheel.
3: You had a big wheel?
4: I had a big wheel, yes.
3: If you had a big wheel, that Trey, that was passed down.
2: Trey, hey, let me tell you something. Trey was probably one of the ones who had the big wheel, and they didn't stop right by you real quick and everything and just stare at you like,
3: yeah, for real.
4: We used to drift on the big wheel and everything.
3: Man.
4: Yes.
3: Ain't nothing like a fish tailing that big wheel.
4: Boy.
3: And you ain't got to worry about your tires either.
4: That big wheel had at least a 392 in it.
3: Yeah, for real.
2: So they stopped. They don't make those no more, right?
3: I ain't seen one.
4: I don't know.
2: All right, it is National Pizza Party Day.
4: Oh, gosh.
3: Mm-hmm. What kind of rain day?
2: Pizza party.
4: Shout out to the jobs who think they can cure everything bad that happens at the job
2: don't
4: with a pizza party.
2: Don't they?
4: Hey, y'all, we laid some folks off, but we're going to get the rest of y'all a pizza party.
3: Yeah.
2: It is National Work From Home Day.
4: Okay.
3: All right.
4: Not a bad one. I like that. I'm not a big work from home fan, though.
3: Uh-huh. Me neither. I want
2: to
3: get out.
2: And Bring Flowers to Someone Day.
4: Oh,
3: let me see. Up
4: come
3: in
4: on,
3: here.
4: Fellas.
3: Nah. Say that little chain.
4: Damn.
2: All right. Let's do this. Let's get into the birthday.

0: Ray Lewis.
1: Football player, former football player, we should say, Emmitt Smith.
0: Emmitt Smith, one of the greatest.
1: And the actor Russell Hornsby is celebrating a birthday.
0: Russell Hornsby, okay.
2: That name sounds familiar.
0: Yeah, it does.
1: I don't know Russell. Never heard of him.
2: Oh, Russ.
1: Nope.
0: Oh, Russ.
1: All right, we're done. Those are your birthdays. Those are your birthdays. I have not.
2: Shady little palm tree over there, boy.
1: Yeah, but you ever heard of Russell?
2: His name do sound familiar. I just have to see his face.
1: All right, hold on. Our producer, Tracy, she's Googling now. I can see her fingers moving. Come on over here, Tracy. Let us see you. Do we know him? Do you know him? What have we seen him on? Get to the mic. What have we seen him on?
3: Hi. Ooh.
1: Huh?
2: Can I see him?
3: Lincoln Heights.
0: Oh, yeah.
4: Oh, he played in...
2: Get Rich or Die Trying.
4: Yeah, Get Rich or Die Trying.
2: I know his name sounded familiar.
1: Russell Hornsby.
4: And BMF, if I'm not mistaken.
2: He did, I think, playing
1: BMF.
2: Playing
1: BMF, okay.
2: Yeah.
1: Okay, we'll take that back. Happy birthday, Mr. Hornsby.
2: Played the daddy.
1: All right, let's get into our memes. Here we go.
2: Charles.
1: Early morning meme. Mine just says this. I don't always have time to fold laundry, but when I do, I don't.
2: Lazy.
4: You still don't?
1: I still don't. I do have time, I don't.
2: That's
1: Sorry.
2: Very lazy.
1: Yes, it is. Okay, what you got?
2: Okay, I got one. Mine says, I asked this homeless man how much money a day he makes standing on the corner. He said about $400 to $500 a day. He going to be real mad when he see me standing there tomorrow.
1: Damn, that's a good hustle.
4: That's a good-ass hustle, man. I love it.
1: What you got?
4: Here we go. Ladies, if your man laugh at another chick joke, write it down and tell it next week.
1: Mm-hmm.
4: Now, if he don't laugh, knock his ass in between them cabinets.
1: Yeah, that's what I would do.
4: For real.
1: Knock his ass dead in between them cabinets. Yeah, I always have to look at my husband when another woman tries to crack a joke. I look at him dead in his face. You better not laugh.
2: Uh-oh.
4: Man, that's messed up, though, dude.
1: You better not laugh.
2: At her hee-heeing and ha-hawing.
1: Yeah, don't you laugh at her.
2: That's fine.
4: And we running late.
1: All right, y'all, listen, that's how we kick the show off with our early morning memes. Now, coming up this morning, guess what? Have you ever gotten scammed on the internet? We're going to talk about that. Plus, we're catching up with another couple on date fail. And we got money inside our $1,000 minute game, and it could be yours. All that's coming up. It's Friday. Here we go. It's Dee Dee in the morning.

0: You're checking out Dee Dee in the Morning on Big Easy 102.9. Hey, good morning. It's Dee Dee in the Morning. Jay Cruz is here. Also, Trey G and comedian J.J. Williamson. Guys, we were just talking about it. Everybody's been talking about it. It would have to be the Kevin Hart roast on Netflix. Mm-hmm. Came out on Sunday. We all got a chance to see it. The star, though, it was supposed to be Kevin Hart, yeah, but it wasn't. Because every time I look on social media, this woman is trending. Everybody is talking about her. The consummate professional, they said. Mm. Please welcome comedian Sheryl Underwood.
1: Hey. All right.
2: Hey. And friend of the Dee Dee in the Morning, Morning Show.
0: I know that's 100%.
2: Right. You better know it.
0: Boy, you did that thing. So tell me, the rumors are going around. Somebody told me, were you not supposed to be on there and they asked you at the last minute to be on the roast?
2: So I got a call and they said, would you consider being on the roast? I was like, hell yeah. Mm. What time I need to be there? What I need to do? Mm-hmm. And Netflix, they opened a briefcase for you like Hawaii 5-0.
1: I heard him.
0: No.
2: Now listen, y'all the first people getting an inside story. You want to hear the rest of this story?
0: Yeah.
2: You got to check me out at the New Orleans Comedy Room.
0: I know that's right.
2: The grand opening this weekend. We are the first show to go into this new club in New Orleans, Friday, Saturday, and Sunday. But anyway, so I get this call. They say, can you do it? They present the offer. We accept the offer, right? Mm-hmm. So then I start talking to the writers. And then there's a luncheon at the man, the big dude that run Netflix at his house, Ted Sarandos. Everybody's there. Eddie Murphy.
1: Yes.
2: Dave Chappelle. So I'm shaking hands, talking to everybody. So Tony Hinchcliffe comes up to me and I goes, what's up? And he goes, so, you know, I'm going to talk about this. What you thinking? I said, what I'm thinking, it better be funny.
0: Mm,
2: right. That's all I care about is it better be funny. So then they say, well, you know, Shane Gillis want to reach out to you. Can we connect y'all? I was like, cool in the gang. You connect us. So Shane calls me. Now, I know of these guys, right? We're colleagues. I said, listen to me. We're colleagues. This is a roast. It's an old-fashioned fries club. Dean Martin hit him. Roast. I said, do what you do, because you better do it right, or I'm coming for you, right? So Shane calls me, and I said, you know, Shane, you named after my favorite Western, you know, because I'm old school. Adam Ladd, Shane.
0: Damn.
2: I said, but if you don't get it right, I'm going to pop you like Doc Holliday in Tombstone.
1: But
2: we laughed. They don't tell me what they're going to say. They just tell me what they're going to touch on. And the two things they said they was going to touch on, my husband's death and me being raped.
1: Oh, gosh.
0: No.
1: Yeah.
0: No, Cheryl.
2: Yes, sir.
0: And so how did you feel when you found out that's what they wanted to talk about? Were you like too personal, or you just said, I'm going to let it go? Clearly.
2: Well, here's what it is. Nowadays, when they roast a hit below the belt.
1: Yes.
0: Did it offend you at all?
1: Right.
2: It didn't offend me because they came to me with respect.
0: Did it hurt you?
2: And they told me what they was going to do. But I did tell them, and I believe this, and I can be wrong, and I will accept correction from the culture. I said, listen to me. It's not my reaction. You got to deal with the world their reaction to what you say.
0: We are talking to Sheryl Underwood.
1: Let me ask you this, Sheryl. Now, you know, the public is going to have one opinion about it, like the people, the audience, the crowd.
2: Yeah.
1: Do you kind of agree that they went too far, or is it just still in the realm of comedy?
2: It's all subjective. The things that we used to say that we got canceled for, these white boy comics making millions and millions of dollars on. I'm saying is, this is time for great conversation. That's why I'm coming up with my podcast,
1: on,
2: Politics and Punchline.
0: Come on, Cheryl.
1: I like that.
0: I like that, too. Politics and Punchline. Go ahead, Cheryl.
1: Yeah.
0: I want everybody to know something else about Cheryl. Number one, I love the fact that Cheryl was keeping notes on the special.
1: Oh, come on, man.
0: I love that, Cheryl. Yeah. When I saw you.
2: Because I'm going to pop you. You ain't heard my feelings talk about my husband died. He only died once. But Tony Hinchcliffe died every day.
0: I love that.
2: And Dee Dee, before you say anything else, we have to announce to the world that we will be coming in every market that Dee Dee in the Morning is in together.
0: Yes, we are.
2: I got to thank Terry Hodges for booking me over at the Crowfoot, Pontiac, Michigan, May 22nd, 23rd. I'll give you all my dates.
0: Yeah.
2: But there's something coming big.
0: Yeah.
2: And at DD, every market you're in, we're going to bring panels to talk political and punchline.
0: That's what
2: we're
0: going
2: to use the radio. And thank you, Netflix, for even putting me on a roast so people can rediscover me.
1: Yo.
2: The sky is the limit.
1: Absolutely.
2: Let's work together.
0: I love that. This weekend, New Orleans, if you're listening, KMEZ, New Orleans, everybody, make sure you're there to support our girl, Charlotte Underwood,
1: man,
0: who killed it
1: workout
0: on that special.
2: And I want to be able to call in like this and tell you where I'm going to be so I can open these doors for other comics and these comedy clubs. Got to start booking comics and promoting, and people need to start buying ads on radio.
0: Let them know, because it still works. Trust and believe 100%. Us right now. Yeah. Well, listen, y'all clap it up for this woman. Like I said, if you're in anywhere where she is, you got to go see her. Comedian Cheryl Underwood.
1: Hey. All right.
0: Dee Dee in the morning.
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8: What are the chances you are listening to this while drinking a nice hot cup of coffee? If so, don't let me stop you. For years, we've been reporting on the health benefits of coffee, and that's not going to stop today. A new study, this one out of Harvard School of Public Health, found that coffee and tea could help lower your risk of developing dementia. People who enjoyed 1 to 3 caffeinated cups a day saw the biggest impact. In addition to the caffeine, coffee contains hundreds of bioactive compounds that can influence inflammation, glucose metabolism, vascular function, and oxidative stress. It's also possible coffee drinkers might be doing other things that keep them healthy. Eating a more balanced diet, getting plenty of exercise, sleep, not smoking, or drinking too much alcohol. And finally, staying socially active. I'm Dr. Sanjay Gupta, helping you live a better life.
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0: Dee Dee in the Morning on Big Easy 102.9. Good morning, Dee Dee in the Morning. Everybody is here. But listen, guys, I got to tell you something. Now, I ran into these people, and they were telling me about, you know, their line, their clothing line. And I was like, tell me a little bit more about these hoodies. Well, they're here to tell us all about Hood Century. Please welcome Miss Katina Butler and Jamie Butler.
1: All right.
2: Thank you all so much.
3: Hey, Miss Dee Dee.
0: All right. So tell everybody, because it was where we were at the event, weren't we?
3: Right. So the Hood Century is what we call the hoodie that hugs back. And we both are wearing the hoodie. It's basically, as we're in Mental Health Awareness Month, it's the hoodie that has several functions for people who have anxiety. Me personally, I'm neurodivergent. My son here, he's neurodivergent. Who needs self-soothing? And so it started like 6 years ago during COVID. My sons were all wearing hoodies in the summertime. We would be fighting about it. And I'm like, y'all take them dang hoodies off. Yeah. Y'all,
1: wait.
3: Y'all embarrassing me.
1: Is son some Gen Zers, millennials?
3: All Gen Zers. And I'm a Gen Xer. So I was like, y'all making me look bad.
1: No.
3: You know? And they would.
4: And they
3: wouldn't take them off. But they didn't. They couldn't tell me why. Yo. And it was like 155 degrees in Southwest hell. Like, it's hot. And so I started getting curious about, you know, I just started kind of looking into it. And I Googled, like, why is my kid wearing hoodies in the summertime? And, of course, there was nothing.
0: Right.
3: And then, I don't know, I just was led to words like sensory. And I looked up what was there. And everything was geared toward a certain audience that wasn't us, because we're brown, black, we're black folks, and everything that was out there was ugly and really, really expensive. And I was like, no black boy, because I have three sons, no black kid is going to wear this. So I'm actually a musician, but for the sake of my kids, I'll be anything.
0: Oh, I know that.
3: So I became a fashion designer in my mind.
0: So what did you design? Like, tell everybody what Hood Century is.
3: Yeah, I basically drew with a pencil what all the features that I could think of that could support them as I was researching. So the hoodie basically has all these features for tactile stimulation. Like, this is a raised, rubberized, textured logo.
1: Stop playing.
3: There's hooks for toys, because it's for you to fidget with. Like, you see us. And there's like six hooks. There's mini weighted blankets that go on the inside that can be frozen or heated.
0: Oh, wow.
3: So you could put them in a freezer. You could put them in a microwave. They have ceramic beads. So it's a mini weighted blanket for the front, a mini weighted blanket for the back. 6 years in development, fully patented now.
1: Oh, wow. Come on.
3: But for somebody who started off, you know, just wanting to love my children and figured this out and bridged this gap.
1: That's nice.
0: And you put compression sleeves in your hoodie.
3: And they snap in, and if you don't want to wear them, you can just tuck them.
0: Wow.
3: So the thing is that I wanted to have several functions, because your needs may change real time. You may want to squeeze your right arm, because being neurodivergent, like for me, I was a weird kid growing up. That's what I always thought. I'm just this weird kid.
0: What does neurodivergent mean?
3: Neurodivergent is a spectrum of sensory conditions. It could be autism. It could be ADHD. I heard y'all talking about ADD. It could be clinical OCD. It could be dyslexia. It could be anything. It's a broad spectrum. The hoodie's for anybody. Like, you could be having moments of anxiety and you just need to self-soothe and calm. And so you may want to squeeze your right arm, and then you may want to squeeze your left arm, so you can change out like which side you want to wear. You can wear both.
1: My favorite part so far about it is the texture. I am a texture person.
3: Yes.
1: I love texture.
3: And
1: this
3: fabric, we studied, like, went in about what was the best fabric for folks with sensory conditions that could hold all the functions of this hoodie. Chew friendly drawstrings, because people be chewing. So this is food grade silicone.
0: Drawstring, because you're right, people always chew on the drawstring.
3: And I mean, like, everything on the hoodie is meant for some type of what we call tactile stimulation.
1: I love it.
3: So that, like, you know, I get anxiety, and I rock back and forth, and it just gives you instant relief. Now, I'm not trying to promote it as a cure. Right. It's a support.
0: Okay.
3: And this right here, what you're looking at right now is the like, we got it the other day. It's the final prototype, and I'm so excited about it.
0: This is really dope, y'all. So again, everybody, we're talking to of course. 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Chewable drawstrings, quiet zippers. 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
3: Thank you so much.
1: I appreciate you.
0: 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This is so great. Congratulations to you.
3: Thank you so much.
0: And shouts out to your son, who the model.
3: Thank you.
0: He been modeling for mama right now.
3: Yes, indeed.
0: Hood Sensory, everybody. Make sure that you definitely support. It's the hoodie that hugs you back. Congratulations again, and clap it up for Jamie Butler and Katina Stone Butler.
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9: You know, it's interesting. For such a long time, I think people thought about diseases as something that mostly happened later in life. Just in recent years, however, we as a society have really begun to think about preventing certain ailments much, much earlier. Case in point, new study out of Northwestern University School of Medicine found the mid-30s are a major turning point for men's heart health. For women, about a decade later. But for the men, this is the time when you really need to be thinking about your heart health seriously. At a bare minimum, start seeing a primary care doctor once a year just to get your blood pressure and cholesterol checked. You can also look up and then do your best to follow what is known as the American Heart Association's Life's Essential Eight. These are things everyone can do to decrease the risk of heart disease. I'm Dr. Sanjay Gupta, helping you live a better life.
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0: Good morning, Dee Dee, in the morning. Guys, we got to have a conversation right now about Drake. So everybody's been waiting on Drake's album, right?
1: Yes.
0: Boy, boy, boy, he's taking shots. Did you hear who Drake is taking shots at? I know of three already, I can tell you.
1: Yeah.
0: I'm
1: going
0: to let Trey tell you. Let's get into our Hot Topics.
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0: 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All right, y'all. Did you hear what's going on? Drake is back. He's out. He's ready.
1: Yeah. Iceman coming. This is a highly anticipated album from old Drake, too, because it's the first, like, major, major project since Kendrick Lamar kind of, like, did his thing against
0: him. Oh, my God. Draketh cometh.
1: All right. Relax. Relax. Well, there were some songs that leaked, including a song called 1 a.m. Yes. in Albany.
4: Yeah.
1: Is the name of what it's called. Now, Drake takes some shots at some notable names, including LeBron James, Kendrick Lamar, and even Dr. Dre in the damn song.

0: for your punk ass anyway.
1: Yeah, you'd really have to catch that, by the way. I just want everybody to know.
2: Absolutely.
1: You'd have to dissect his lyrics to understand what he was saying.
2: Absolutely. Absolutely. The 23 bar was,
1: I heard that one.
2: That was for LeBron James. That last bar about being naked and sleepwalking in another state, that was for Joe Budden.
3: Yeah.
2: Because Joe Budden was arrested, basically, for being naked in the streets outside, and nobody knows why. He also said Kendrick Lamar made up a bunch of lies on Not Like Us. That's the only way that Kendrick could get a hit.
1: Mm-hmm.
2: This new Iceman album is going to be kind of insane is what it sounds like.
1: I just didn't like what he said about LeBron.
3: I don't know why.
1: He said, I shouldn't even be shocked to see you in that arena because you always made your career off of switching teams.
2: Yeah.
1: And then he said, stop asking me what's going on with 23 and me. I'm a real ninja. And he's not.
2: I ain't going to lie. That's a double entendre right there. That's a double entendre. 23 and me. 23 and me.
1: Yeah.
2: The DNA site.
1: Yeah.
2: Stop playing with that boy, Drake.
1: He said, I'm a real, and it's not in his DNA.
2: Yeah.
3: Here he comes.
1: Now everybody gonna be back. Doesn't he say that everybody gonna be back on him?
3: Sure.
1: Everybody's gonna be okay.
3: Sure.
1: Well, Rick Ross said he ain't scared. Did y'all hear?
2: At all.
4: People would love for me to say I hate this nigga forever. No, homie, it ain't that. When somebody step out of line and you gotta, you know, chastise him or give him a spanking, that's what you do. Mm-hmm. But is it one of those things where there's a conspiracy? Hell no. Don't nobody fear Drake album release.
1: Hold on a second. Did he just basically reduce Drake to a child, chastise them and spank them? He made it seem like that's a child to him.
2: Pretty much.
1: All right, Rick Ross.
2: Pretty much.
1: I love Rick Ross because he always talks like that.
2: I wonder
1: if he says, listen, I got to go to the bathroom. You know what I mean? Like everything is like dramatic.
2: Yeah. Very much
1: if he went through the drive-thru and he wanted to get, you know, like a two-piece or something.
2: Shut up.
1: Yes, Rick Ross. I want a two-piece.
2: Shut up.
1: Everything is like,
4: Let me get a feathery. Let me get a feathery two-piece.
1: There it is. That's what I'm saying.
4: Make sure it's extra lemon pepper.
1: With a jalapeno.
3: Rick Ross, the only one that talk mute.
2: Shut up, not mute.
1: Hold on a second. And you talking.
3: Yeah.
2: Oh, God.
3: He
2: almost laughed at himself.
3: Yeah, I did. Yeah, I had to catch it.
2: Till he caught it.
3: You're so dirty.
1: I know it. Hey, listen. Nicki Minaj, too. Is she in the Drake corner?
2: She is in the Drake corner, but she is commenting about something different. There's been some comparisons of Nicki Minaj and this other up-and-coming female rapper. So Nicki hopped on her social media and said, if I see anybody that follows me following anybody I don't like, I'm going to unfollow you.
5: To my Twitter barbs that I follow, if I see a name or a face, that goes for any name and any face that's going to make me malfunction like for 2 seconds, you getting unfollowed and possibly blocked.
1: Hold on a second. She said, make me malfunction.
2: That's what she said.
1: Oh, man.
2: That's what she said.
1: And you know what, Nicki? You malfunctioned a lot in the last year or so.
2: Yeah,
1: I've been seeing you malfunction lately.
2: Sure. Meg Thee Stallion, Cardi B. There's been a lot of malfunctions on Nicki's side.
1: Okay.
2: Donald Trump.
1: All right, listen, coming up, we're going to play our $1,000 mini game next. It's Didi in the morning.
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17: You know, it's interesting. For such a long time, I think people thought about diseases as something that mostly happened later in life. Just in recent years, however, we as a society have really begun to think about preventing certain ailments much, much earlier. Case in point, new study out of Northwestern University School of Medicine found the mid-30s are a major turning point for men's heart health. For women, about a decade later. But for the men, this is the time when you really need to be thinking about your heart health seriously. At a bare minimum, start seeing a primary care doctor once a year just to get your blood pressure and cholesterol checked. You can also look up and then do your best to follow what is known as the American Heart Association's Life's Essential Eight. These are things everyone can do to decrease their risk of heart disease. I'm Dr. Sanjay Gupta, helping you live a better life.
18: I know you're gonna dig this.
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0: 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Good morning, it's Didi in the morning. It is Friday!
1: Hey!
0: Yes, it is. Well, good morning, good morning. Hey, he is here. I'm talking about Trey G. We got to find out what's trending with Trey.
1: Hey, Jake Paul is one of the biggest names in boxing, it seems like, at this point, whether his matches are real or fake.
2: Right.
1: Well, now he has a real match against Canelo Alvarez coming up. They say Jake Paul has announced his next opponent will be Canelo Alvarez, and their next fight will pay Canelo about $200 million if he loses or wins. So, as long as he show up, he get $200 million.
0: Damn.
2: Now, he got knocked out the last fight, correct?
3: Yeah, Anthony Joshua.
2: Right?
3: Yeah.
2: Canelo going to knock him out, too.
0: Who, Jake Paul?
2: Yeah.
0: I thought he wasn't going to fight anymore.
1: Jake?
0: Is that the one? Wait, which one? One of them got their jaw messed up. Is that him?
1: So, I think it was Jake. And I did see rumors on social media that he wasn't going to fight no more.
0: Right.
1: But no.
0: Because his jaw got messed up.
1: Oh, yeah. Nah, Canelo is his next opponent.
0: All right. Well, listen, that's a lot of money, too. We'll be watching. Yeah. All right, coming up, we got the five things you need to know to start your day. Next, it's Didi in the morning.
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0: All right, it's Didi in the morning. We're all here on this Friday.
1: It's Friday.
0: All righty. There is J. Cruz, Trey G, and good morning to comedian J.J. Williamson.
1: Good morning, good morning, good morning, good people.
0: Come on.
1: It's Friday. It's Friday. It's the weekend. It's time to party. It's Friday. It's Friday. It's the weekend. It's time to party. So, J.J., what you do?
2: Hey.
1: When the weekend comes to you. Well, like I'm about to get my beach on, and I'm going to get my swim on, and I'm going to get my cooking on all weekend long because it's Friday.
3: The five things you need to know right now on Didi in the
0: JJ,
3: morning.
0: JJ, you're not getting your beach on until next weekend for the Soul Beach Music Festival.
1: Hey! All right, yeah, I'm just getting a little excited. I know. I'm going to go to a man-made beach.
0: Oh, a man-made beach.
1: Yeah,
0: all right,
1: yeah,
0: good
1: yeah.
0: luck.
1: No, in my backyard, though.
0: Right, right.
4: Still a beach.
0: It's still a beach.
1: It's still
0: that's,
1: a beach.
0: That's that beach.
1: Yeah, yeah, that, yeah. That beach.
4: One of them good old beaches, too,
1: yeah,
4: right?
1: Yeah, I love that old beach.
0: That's a bad beach, though.
1: Don't yeah, none, yeah, don't that's a bad beach.
4: Don't nothing beat a good beach.
1: Yeah, yeah. There be beaches everywhere, too.
4: It really do now. It really do. Beaches be all over
1: beaches
4: nowadays.
1: Beaches be all over.
4: Nowadays.
1: Yeah. And you can see a beach every day.
0: All right, you know what? I'm not. Let's get into the five. Here they are. First off, let me shout out University of Chicago to offer free tuition for families making under $250,000 a year.
4: That's what I'm talking about.
0: Yeah,
4: that's how you give back.
0: This is how you get by with all that other stuff that your boy was trying to take out of here, right? So if you are a minority and you were worrying about schooling and this and that, here you go. If your child can get into the University of Chicago and your family is making under $250,000 a year, you can go to school for free.
4: Yeah.
1: Oh, wow.
0: That's they dope. Said that. Yeah. Beginning in the autumn quarter of 2027. Guarantee free tuition for undergraduate students.
4: Shouts out.
0: So that's beautiful. And then the other thing we got to talk about, you guys, is what I need to tell you guys about. Did y'all hear what they're saying now? They say you can tell that the recession is here. You want to know why? Recession indicator is TV's busiest characters are all on OnlyFans. Everybody's on OnlyFans, and they were saying that. Like, lots of folks are getting on OnlyFans now at this point.
4: Really?
0: Mm-hmm.
4: Yeah. You know, I saw it was a law in Florida. He basically was saying that he wants to tax OnlyFans. Like, they basically have to give, like, 50% of their OnlyFans earnings or something like that for the ladies. So
0: I'm going to be honest with y'all. When somebody told me I could put my feet on there and make some money, I'm really starting to do an OnlyFans for just feet.
4: Yeah, not yours, though. Nah, not yours.
0: No, mine are pretty, Trey. I got one corn.
4: Pretty big.
0: I got a one corn, dude.
4: Yeah, they pretty big, Didi.
0: I got one corn. Okay, well, two. I lied.
4: Yeah, you're going to
0: I got a corn on the fourth toe of each foot.
4: You're going to have a panorama picture if put your feet on there. It's going to be one of the panoramas.
1: Yeah, your feet look like you got gloves on.
0: They're just socks.
1: Hey, let's talk about the NFL. Man, I think this is one of the quickest retirements of all time when it comes to players in the NFL. This man his name is Squirrel.
0: Not Squirrel.
1: Squirrel White, man. He was a wide receiver for the Chicago Bears. He signed for the Chicago Bears and then 16 days later, he retired.
0: Mm-mm.
1: He retired from the NFL. Now, a lot of people are speculating why, but he has not came out and the team hasn't said yet. A lot of people say he just wasn't built for the NFL. Some people think it's something went on inside the organization and he got out before it comes to light. Man, but for this young man right here, man, to retire 16 days after signing with the Chicago Bears.
0: You know what it sounded like? He got out there and practiced. Somebody hit him like what you did.
1: Yeah, he was a wide receiver. And he probably, same thing happened to him. I went across the middle, got hit so hard, I'm going to join the band.
0: He got hit so hard, he said, I'm retired.
1: I'm retired. I'm finna dry lift. So shout out to him, man.
4: Drive lift. Can we talk about social media influencer Keith Lee? You know, Keith Lee is doing his Family Day festival here really soon. So he was sitting down doing an interview speaking about him and his wife's family. Keith said he ain't going to have no more kids unless his wife, Ronnie, say so.
5: My number one rule is that
2: I'm done when she's done.
5: Okay, boom.
2: Whenever she ready to have more kids, we have more kids. If she want 30 of them, we gonna have 30 of them.
5: Period.
2: If she done at three, we done at three. Because as much as I would want to say I want kids, I'm not the one carrying them. And that's not my body that's going through the inner effect, the before effects, the after effects. People who don't have kids don't understand how real postpartum is. And I feel like it would be selfish of me and unfavoring as a partner to be like, oh, I want more kids, so we gotta have more kids.
5: Mm-hmm.
2: So whenever she's ready to have more, we gonna have more. Mm-hmm. But she teeters a lot.
4: Keith Lee said, I am not Russell Wilson, and do not look over to me and ask me when I'm having more babies. Ask her.
1: Yeah.
4: Ask her. Now, we can practice all you want to, but, right? You know, it's up to her.
0: All right. Well, listen, like there you go. Those right there are your five things. And now we need somebody to play our $1,000 mini game. We do have cash for you. All you got to do is answer 10 questions correctly and win this money right now at 833. Talk to Dee Dee.
1: That's 833-825-5233.
0: It's Dee Dee in the morning.

0: 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All righty. Good morning. It's Didi in the morning. We're all here. We're going to play our $1,000 minute game. But before we do, a recent survey found that almost 80% of us have regrets about how our lives have turned out.
1: Ooh.
0: The number one regret.
1: Mm-hmm.
0: Some people said they wish they had taken more time to travel.
1: Dang. Okay. That's one thing I don't want to do as I age and get older. Mm-hmm. I don't want to look back and be like, damn, I wish I had to travel more. I do want
0: to
1: travel.
0: My mother used to say this to me all the time. You know, my mother, and this is why I didn't have kids. Thanks, Mom.
1: Oh,
0: but there's several reasons. But no, her one thing she used to always say to me, never have regrets.
1: Yeah.
0: She used to always say, whatever you do, try your best not to have regrets. Go and do everything that you wanted to do. Yeah. See everything. Go do it. Marry someone. Here's the other one. The number one regret is taking more time to travel.
1: Mm-hmm.
0: Number three, though, is married someone different.
1: Mm.
0: Some people feel like their biggest regret was that, they wish they would have married somebody different.
1: I can see that. I can see that.
0: I don't. You know what? I really realized something. Somebody just asked me if my husband was the love of my life, and I went, I don't know.
1: You said, I don't know?
0: I don't know.
1: What the hell
0: do you
1: know?
0: What does love of your life mean?
1: The love of your life.
0: And like, so right now, so far, yeah.
1: They complete you.
0: So far, yeah.
1: So far.
2: Does he complete you?
0: I mean, I don't.
1: See, all right, well, see, now.
0: I don't know about this complete
1: right.
0: me
1: real.
0: Now. See, I'm one of the kind of people, I'm a complete me.
1: Mm-mm.
2: Seem like both of y'all going to do it again.
0: All right, let's get into it. No, we're not.
3: Get it done in 60 seconds. 60 seconds. Minute to win it with the $1,000 Minute Game.
1: Uh-oh.
3: On Didi in the Morning exclusive.
0: We do need to have that conversation.
1: Hold on, Didi. Chris just sent me a message. He said, tell Didi I said ditto.
0: I know, but hold on a second. Are you ever with your love of your life? Because I'm going to be honest with you. We need to get into this conversation because somebody in the room, I know who the love of their life was.
1: Yo.
0: And let's get into the game.
2: Yeah, let's get into the game.
0: We need to have this conversation. We need to have this conversation. All right. Hey, Pez.
4: Yep, I'm here.
0: Hey, Pez. How you doing?
2: Pez.
4: I'm doing all right.
0: Like that name. All right. Ain't Pez them things that used to get the candy to come
1: out? Like a Pez dispenser.
0: I love them things when I was a kid.
1: For real. Pez, where does your name come from?
0: Yeah, who named you Pez?
4: You know, I don't know where it came from type shit.
1: Is that your... We on the radio, Pez. Pez get comfortable fast.
2: I'll tell you. Pez, you talking like we already know us.
4: Most definitely. I listen to y'all all the time.
0: Thank you. That's what's up, man.
1: Is Pez your real name or is that like a nickname?
4: Nah, nickname.
0: Oh, okay.
1: What's your government?
4: It's too long.
0: No, come on. You got to tell. Can't nothing longer than Jeremiah.
2: Ain't nothing longer than Jeremiah.
4: It sounds just like it. Sebastian.
2: Sebastian. Yeah.
0: That's a nice name, Pez.
2: Yeah. We're going to stick with Pez, though.
0: Okay, let's spin the wheel. Here we go.
5: DJ Chris. JJ from The Sip.
6: Trey G. Trey G.
5: $10 bonus.
1: Come on, now. All right, Bash, I'm going to read you the 10 questions. All right, Bash, I'm going to read you the 10 questions.
4: Yes, sir.
1: If you don't know the answer, Big Dog, what you going to say?
4: Pass.
1: That's right. Then we're going to spin the block, answer it again. And we got to go fast, no hesitation, okay?
4: Good.
1: All right, let's get paid. First question. How many hours do you listen to the radio?
4: 8.
1: Who on the morning show do you relate to the most?
4: Reggie.
1: What's the first letter in the Greek alphabet?
4: Pass.
1: Which planet is nicknamed the Red Planet?
4: Mars.
1: Gotta go fast. Yeah, there you go. Gotta go fast. How many children does Nick Cannon have?
4: 10, 11, 12. There you 13, go. There you go. Yeah.
1: Which late night talk show will be ending this month?
4: Jimmy Fallon. Pass.
1: What was the fourth question that I asked you, number 4?
4: Color of.
0: Mm-hmm.
1: The planet. Okay, yeah. Who on the morning show is a trumpet player?
4: Crazy, DD, J. Cruz.
1: Mm-hmm. One more.
4: Mississippi.
1: Yeah, there you go, there you go. What does NDA stand for? NDA.
4: NDA or NBA?
1: NDA. N is in Nancy.
0: Damn. All right, you guys only got to like 8, and you ended up getting 2, 4, 6 out of 8.
1: Yep.
0: 6
1: not
0: out
1: bad.
0: Of 8.
1: Not bad.
0: All right, here's what you missed. You missed this one. What's the first letter in the Greek alphabet? It's alpha. You missed this one. Which late night talk show host will be ending or talk show is ending this month? Stephen Colbert, The Late Show.
1: For sure.
0: And then the last one was he was saying NDA, non-disclosure agreement. So let's see. You got 1, 2, 3, 4, 5, 6 out of 10. $10 every correct answer. $60. You spun the wheel, got an extra $10. $70.
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0: 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All right. 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Pez, do me a favor. 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
1: Here's another Mad Minute prank call. 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On Dee Dee in the Morning.
0: So, Chantel, you hit us up and said you're going to make your daddy mad, huh?
2: I'm going to tell him that my baby's dad just got out of jail, and he thinks that I should pay him for helping make my daughter since I'm in the Army now. And he's going to call CPS to try to get my daughter because he thinks that we can that he can raise my daughter better than we can.
3: Hello?
2: Hey, Daddy.
3: What's going on?
2: I'm very upset. I'm angry. So, Delaris got out of jail last night, and he called me about 10 minutes ago, and he was like that he feel that I should pay him for helping me make Leah, and he's going to call CPS on me to try to get Leah taken away from me because he feel like they're taking away Leah better than we can.
3: You might get upset if I'm going to tell you, but I'm just going to keep it real. You see, all the time you kept showing, you kept dissing your daddy for that damn-ass woman, and she ain't about shit, but you kept showing her damn love over your daddy.
2: I know.
3: No. Yeah, you know. You're getting exactly what I see here and say what's going to happen. Let me share something with you. Let Trina them talk that bull. You hear me? Your daddy got too much damn pull. That motherfucker can't do shit. He stands in and out of damn-ass jail. Every damn thing I done see here and said, and I done told you, and you went back behind my back and told Trina and them, I got other people that know about this shit. So what you can do is stop answering that damn phone call for Trina and this and that. I knew Trina was going to try to do some fucking dirty shit like that. But it's just your ass going to sit here and try to show Trina damn love over your daddy.
2: I ain't showing no love over nothing.
3: Chantel, listen to me.
2: Because when Delaris was in jail, she wasn't acting like that. But now she acting like that.
3: Chantel, let me say something to you. Not one damn time you ever stepped to that broke mouth ass on
0: daddy, shut
3: about
0: up.
3: About what your daddy sit back and said. You
0: daddy,
3: never said to that woman about nothing.
0: Shut up.
3: You always took her damn side. So now I'm going to tell you like this. You can either listen to your daddy or you can see him be an ass towards your daddy.
0: Daddy, I got to tell you something. You on the Mad Minute?
2: Yeah.
0: It's a joke.
3: Y'all wrong for that.
0: He ain't laughing.
3: You mess with me like this.
0: All right, y'all give it up for Chantel and her daddy, Robbie.
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0: righty, listen, good morning. It's Dee Dee in the morning, and we got to take our first look on this Friday at our hot topics because Dr. Cheyenne Bryant's still in the news, y'all. She's still in the news. She's reacting now. She's going to tell everybody, you know, she's standing firm, everybody, behind her credentials. So she says, let's get into it. Here we go.
1: Crazy, scary, and hilarious. Hot topics.
2: Give them what they ask for.
1: Only on Dee Dee in the morning.
0: All right. So the first thing, though, before we get into that, y'all see this about an aide to RFK has resigned over flavored vapes. Take a listen.
3: A top aide for Health Secretary Robert Kennedy Jr. has resigned in protest over the FDA's approval of fruit-flavored e-cigarettes. Richard Danker claims the approval of flavored vapes could expose children to nicotine addiction.
4: They can if there's nicotine in them. It doesn't necessarily have to be nicotine in the
0: Hold flavor. On, I'm sorry, what you say?
4: Nicotine doesn't have to.
0: I wanted to make sure.
4: Oh, you're being stupid. Oh.
0: I wanted to make sure he said nicotine, because the first time you didn't say Nick.
4: Nicotine?
0: No, woo. At first you didn't.
5: I was scared.
0: You heard it too?
5: Yeah, I did.
6: I think he broke it down kind of a little bit. It was like the phonetic pronunciation. It was like nicotine.
5: You used the wrong syllable.
4: Clean that up. Nicotine doesn't have to be in vapes. Thank you. All right.
0: All right. Well, yeah. So somebody now has quit over there. And, you know, this whole administration is just a joke. In it. Yeah. It's a joke. All right. Let's move on. Now, let's talk about Dr. Cheyenne Bryant. What's the story? I know, Trey, you've been up on this one.
6: Yeah. So Dr. Cheyenne Bryant is basically talking about her critics, pretty much. So she has been under a lot of heat on social media to produce some kind of proof that she is educated. You know, she says she has like PhDs, doctorates, all of these things. People are just wanting proof. So she was sitting down on somebody's show and she said, I ain't got to prove a damn thing to nobody.
7: Why not drop doctor if you cannot bring forth the doctoral degree?
8: So I've already covered this, right? And we're here obviously to talk about my new book. So I've earned the title. I have multiple degrees and I'm not going to prove anything to anybody. And we're going to leave it just as that. Yeah.
7: Dr. Cheyenne Bryant.
8: Baby, Dr. Cheyenne Bryant.
7: And that's where, and you're standing by that.
8: Standing by it. Yeah, right. Because I earned it.
0: Well, here's what they got a picture of. They got a picture of Dr. Bryant and they have a picture of her and Bill Cosby, Dr. J, Dr. Dre.
4: And
0: they got a picture of her.
6: Oh, God.
0: Yes, they do. They have them all in one picture. Like, okay, here goes all your doctors.
4: Yeah. Oh, they're missing.
5: And they say they about to add Dr. Pimple Popper on there as well.
6: I think they're a real doctor, though, ain't
0: they? Yeah, I do, too. Yeah. I think Doc McStuffin's going to be on there. Is that what the name is?
4: Dr. Seuss as well.
0: Dr. Seuss.
5: And the old.

0: guy from the Tonight Show, Dr. Severson. Dr. Severson, rather.
1: You went back to 1970-something. Wow.
2: We might as well add the dude from Spider-Man, Doc Ock.
1: Okay, and
3: bingo.
1: They're all a part of this. I went to the same school. I don't like clowning on her because I really liked her when she came in. I really did.
2: The internet loves clowning on her. You know, I seen a comment that basically said, you know, she was a Spirit Airlines pilot.
1: Stop.
0: Yeah.
2: I said, why y'all doing
1: that? Now that they've gone out of business, you can't confirm it?
0: Can't confirm it.
1: Can't confirm it. Yeah. Well, hell, if that's what we're going to do, I've done a lot of things in my life.
2: Shut up.
0: For real.
2: Shut up.
1: Now that I think about it.
0: Right, deal.
1: Yeah, I'm going to start putting it on my resume. Damn. Y'all saw what Roxy said, though, about HBCUs?
3: Yeah, yeah. Former BET host and doing her thing on the E. She's letting them know they're under attack.
4: I think it's important to be able to shine light on HBCUs, especially right now when we are under attack. You know, HBCUs are under attack. So as much as we can come together as a community to make sure that we keep the doors open, we keep those opportunities there for the students that want to be there and to learn and just to have the same experiences that I had, the same experiences that Terrence J had. I mean, I think that is a beautiful thing when we come together like this and raise money and raise awareness.
0: Absolutely.
2: Shouts out. I used to love them on 106 and Park.
1: I did like them.
2: Oh, my gosh. I get home every day and watch them.
1: Roxy went to an HBCU. I didn't know that.
2: Ooh, I don't know what college she went to.
1: Oh.
0: That's a good question.
2: You sure she went to HBCU?
1: Well, the way she said it, she said the same experience we had. So I was going, which one did she go to?
3: She's Honduran and Chilean.
1: Okay, but I mean, I'm just curious. I was curious. Well, I figured with the last name Diaz, that she wasn't...
2: European.
0: Yeah. Right.
1: But she went to an HBCU? Yeah. What did she go to? What school?
5: So it's called Bowie State University.
0: Oh, okay. Bowie is an HBCU. Okay.
1: Yeah, that's what I didn't know that.
0: Me neither.
3: Bayou? No, Nichols State University.
1: All right. Hey, listen, you guys figure that out later. Coming up later, J.J. Williamson and Trey G is asking for your help this morning. Find out what they need next. It's Dee Dee in the morning.
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12: Across the country right now, at this very moment, there are probably arguments taking place about who's doing more of the housework, the homework, the shuttling of kids from this activity to that. It's true. By and large, women do more of this than men. But doesn't have to be that way. And if you and your spouse can level that playing field, it's going to make both of you and your kids happier. Psychologist Yelena Ketchmanovich says this might be how you get there. As hard as it might be at first, try to think of your partner like a teammate, not an adversary. Learn how to do some of the chores your partner does to get a better understanding of how much effort something takes. And finally, take the time to acknowledge what the other person is doing, and every now and then, even express your appreciation. That'll go a long way. I'm Dr. Sanjay Gupta, helping you live a better life.
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0: New Orleans' best mix of R&B, Big Easy, 102.9. Good morning, it's Dee Dee in the morning, and I got everybody with me, from J. Cruz to comedian J.J. Williamson. Uh-huh. But it is not you guys I'm looking for.
1: Uh-oh.
0: I'm staring at the man I'm looking for. That would be Trey G.
2: There you go.
0: What is trending with Trey?
1: You know what I enjoy? How you really get like real formal when you start addressing me. I understand it.
0: Well, I have to, because if I don't address you formally, you will come in at me and swipe me, shank me, and all kind of things, but I'm not paying attention.
3: You know, because Trey a walking nuke.
1: A walking nuke. I disagree.
0: What you got, Trey?
1: But I will say this. The homie Wale has really impressed me, not only musically, but I love how Wale takes a stance on his social media. Mm-hmm. He posted on his Twitter account the other day, them people will rally, march, cry, kick, and scream just to be able to say that hard R. It's so wild.
0: Mm.
1: And I thought that was a very, very timely post from the homie Wale. Yeah, so shout out Wale, man.
0: Dang, they use the hard R.
1: They will kick, scream, rally, and cry just so
0: you can use it.
1: Yes. Mm.
2: It's so simple, but prolific.
0: Yeah, all right, listen, coming up later, J.J. Williamson and Trey G, they're asking for your help this morning. Find out what they need. Also coming up, guess what? Which late night talk show will be ending this month?
1: Mm.
0: If you know that question, and you can answer about 9 more within 1 minute, you're going to get $1,000 on this Friday. So call us at 833. Talk to Dee Dee.
3: That's 833-825-5233.
0: It's Dee Dee in the morning.

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0: It's Didi in the morning on Big Easy 102.9. It's Didi in the morning. There goes Jay Cruz, Trey G, and comedian JJ Williamson. We're on with, this is Arturo, everybody. Arturo went out with a girl named Cam. He said he fell in love and they did it.
1: Since he got there on the first date, it ain't Arturo no more. It's Big Art now.
0: Yeah, it is.
1: That's Big Art.
0: All right, so listen, Arturo, we're going to find out. You guys obviously liked each other a lot, enough that you guys went on and did the So here's the deal. We're going to call her. You got to be quiet, okay?
2: All right.
0: Okay, cool. Be quiet. Here
1: don't
0: we go.
1: Say nothing.
0: Here we go. Here we go. Let's call her.
3: Hello?
0: Hi, is Cam there?
3: Yeah, this is Cam.
0: Hi, Cam. How are you? Hey, real quick. This is Didi, Jay Cruz, Trey G, and comedian JJ Williamson from the radio station. How you doing?
3: Oh, I'm good. Can I, like, win something?
0: No.
4: Good question.
0: That was a good question. Fair. Hey, Cam, we wanted to ask you about something. You went out on a date with a guy named Art, and he is a good friend of Jay Cruz.
3: Okay.
0: And Jay Cruz was telling us how this guy, Art, liked you. So just he just wanted to know privately, like, why you didn't go out on another date with him.
4: You kind of ghosted.
0: Call him back or ghosted. Yeah.
4: You ghosted the homie. He's kind of hurt. His feelings was hurt.
3: You're saying Art?
4: Yeah, Art.
0: Arturo, right?
4: Yeah, I'm sorry. Arturo.
3: He told you what did we do on our date?
0: He didn't say anything other than you guys went on a good date. He said you guys went out to eat. He really liked you. All
1: y'all
0: that
1: went
0: kind
1: to
0: of
1: a
0: stuff.
1: Flower garden.
0: Yeah.
4: Well, well.
3: We did.
0: Excuse me?
3: Okay. Where did he say we met?
0: He said y'all met at a furniture store.
4: Mm-hmm.
0: I mean, wait, is this all true or is this a lie? Is this the wrong Cam?
3: Yeah, no. No, this is the right Cam. If the furniture store is my house, then we definitely met at a furniture store. Because, like, he was a mover. I hired him as a mover.
0: Oh.
3: And he was one of the guys moving furniture in my house.
1: What?
4: Oh, so.
0: Yeah. Oh.
1: Wait, so y'all didn't go out on a date with each other?
3: I don't know. I wouldn't call it that. I mean, if he's calling it that, I think that's kind of crazy. But, I mean, yeah, we ate together for sure. But it was because I made burgers for everybody.
0: Oh.
1: Oh, God.
4: You mean the workers?
3: Yeah, the workers, him and the other movers. I made burgers for me, Art, and the other movers.
1: Oh, wow.
0: Whoa. All right, did you, okay, then hold on a second. Did y'all go to a flower shop?
3: We did go to a flower store because he dropped my baby Swiss cheese plant.
0: Wait a minute.
3: So, yeah,
0: wait. He dropped your plant when he was moving it, so then you made him go to the flower shop to go.
3: Okay. Yeah, I didn't trust him to get it by himself, so I went with him. He got Butterfingers.
1: Okay, well, let's just get down to the nitty-gritty of it then, Cam.
0: Right?
1: Did you and Art actually, you know, make love, you know, do?
3: We hooked up. I mean, yeah, we did.
0: Oh,
3: he looked like he was packing.
0: Okay, he wasn't lying?
3: No, he wasn't lying about that. He looked like he was packing, and he was. It was underwhelming, but he looked good. He'd be moving boxes a lot.
0: Hold on a second. Underwhelming. Okay, I got to be honest with you, Cam. I'm going to say something. I'm surprised he ain't said nothing either. Cam, Art's on the phone. Arturo.
5: I'm here, Cam. Hi.
0: Okay, hold on.
5: What do you mean, underwhelming?
3: Not great. I think he's like nervous.
0: I don't know what he means.
3: I think he's like nervous.
5: I'm gonna give you an Oscar because it didn't seem like it to me.
4: Ooh.
1: Oh God.
3: Okay, maybe not to you, but I mean, could you tell what's going on?
5: I mean, you know, like, I mean, you were like on a bucking Bronco, and I was like, slow down, girl. You're gonna make me explode.
1: I'm
5: like,
1: bucking Bronco.
3: It was too much for you.
5: I just needed, you know, I was just like, you know, chill a little bit, and I'll, you know, definitely last longer, but like.
1: Oh, God.
0: I know that. Okay, Cam. So here's the deal. Obviously, you liked Arturo a lot, right?
3: Yeah.
0: You liked him a lot that you guys ended up getting in the bed, give him some.
1: Stop.
0: Cam, I do have a question.
1: Mars. I do have a question. Cam, if it was so bad during the moment, why you just didn't stop? Why you just didn't be like, okay, I'm done with this. You can leave.
3: Like, he seems like a nice guy, so I don't want to, like, break his spirit or anything. I'm not saying, like, I totally, like, maybe he has potential.
1: Okay.
0: She said, I don't want to break his spirit. Not totally, huh?
1: Right.
0: Because you said you were underwhelmed. Here's the deal. You liked him enough. If we pay for you guys to go out on another date, will you go? And again, we're going to pay for you to go on a date, not a hotel.
1: Facts.
3: I'll give him a chance. I'll go on a date.
0: Okay.
1: What?
0: All right, guys.
5: All right.
0: It's a win. Hey! Kind of sorted. They're going to go back out.
1: Yes.
0: Now,
1: we'll
0: when you call us, we want to know what happens. And if you guys end up back in bed, that'd be great to know.
1: Shut up.
4: Give us actual details.
2: And let us know if you underwhelmed again.
0: Yeah. Would you you guys think you'll do that again? You think, Cam, you're going to y'all try it again?
3: We'll try it again.
1: Okay. There you go.
3: We got to perform better, but we'll try again.
0: All right, good. Hey, guys, we do have it to win. Congratulations. Yay! It's a date win morning. Yeah. I love that. Clap it up for Arturo and Ken.
1: All right.
0: It's Dave Vail. It's Dee Dee in the morning.

0: It's Didi in the Morning. A Big Easy 102.9. Hi, good morning. It's Didi in the Morning. I felt like I was going to do a song. Hi, good morning. It's Didi in the Morning.
1: Oh, God.
2: Stop. That's not it.
0: No? That's not it? Okay, fine. All right. Hi. I was just, okay. Everybody's here. Good morning to Jay Cruz, Trey G, and comedian J.J. Williamson. Here's the deal. Trey is our baby brother who's always in these streets. He knows one or two things about dating.
1: Yo.
0: And he is a man.
1: Yeah, absolutely. That's a great description to me.
0: You're welcome.
1: It's pretty basic, but it's accurate.
0: Yep.
1: Accurate as hell.
3: Awesome.
1: Like you said, I am always in these streets. This time, though, I was on them social media streets.
0: Oh, really?
1: What is one of the weirdest, strangest foods that you eat? Now, to me, it's not really weird, but you do have to have the right people cook it.
0: I didn't. What you eat?
1: Turkey necks, beef neck bones. I know y'all said beef neck bones.
3: No, I guess that pork.
1: But the pork neck bones.
0: Tell you, now that as I've gotten older, I realize my mama, you talk about giving you the full black meal experience.
1: Come on.
0: Oh, I didn't had it. Hot water, cornbread.
1: Yes, Lord.
0: Neck bones. My mama made pig feet. She did everything.
1: Facts.
3: Matter of fact, the neck bone juice was in my sippy cup when I was little.
1: Not the sippy cup.
0: They were like, what's your child drinking?
3: Neck bone juice.
1: JJ the only toddler with high blood pressure. For real.
3: I was 4 months and I was burping. I had number gums in my mouth and I still wanted the toothpick.
1: Shut up.
0: Because the neck bone.
3: The neck bone.
0: I'm telling you.
3: I was 4 years old talking about.
0: What's your mama's name again?
3: Exeola. Griggs Thomas Williamson. Exeola Griggs Thomas Williamson.
0: Oh, yeah, she made some neck bones. All right.
1: Yes,
0: all right. Hey, listen, coming up, we got our hot topics. It's Didi in the Morning.
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9: A Better Life with Dr. Sanjay Gupta.
10: For years, scientists have been studying the association between depression and dementia. As you might expect, the relationship is complicated. But there's this new study out of the UK which found it's not just broad strokes. There are 6 symptoms of depression that are especially correlated with dementia risk years later. Number 1, losing confidence in yourself. 2, not being able to face up to your problems. 3, not feeling warmth or affection from other people. 4, feeling nervous and anxious all the time. 5, not being satisfied with the way tasks are carried out. And finally, 6, difficulty concentrating. What we could be seeing here is the impact of people becoming less social, or that certain changes in the brain lead to both depression and dementia. But dementia takes longer to manifest. If you notice these symptoms, talk to your doctor about it. I'm Dr. Sanjay Gupta. helping you live a better life.
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0: 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Good morning, it's Dee Dee in the morning. Guys, I gotta tell you, we gotta get to the hot topics. I need to find out what's going on with Drake. So I'm hearing Drake was taking shots at everybody almost. And I want to get a list of who Drake was talking about on his album.
1: Mm.
0: And then I just found out it ain't one album. Let's get into it, y'all. Here we go.
2: Let her cook.
3: Hot topics. Woo. Only on Dee Dee in the morning.
0: Before we do anything, they said Charles Barkley, I guess, was out here first talking about homophobia in sports?
4: In sports, man. You know, recently, man, we lost a couple of NBA players, man. Brandon Clark from the Memphis Grizzlies and former NBA player Jason Collins, who's the first open gay NBA player.
0: Mm-hmm.
4: Well, you know, Charles Barkley was on Inside the NBA, which is my favorite show, man, and he was talking about homophobia.
5: And you say 13 years ago, I say, well, what's the big deal? It's, you know, openly gay. What's the big deal? Well, 13 years ago was a big deal.
1: Mm-hmm.
5: And the reason why it doesn't feel as big now is because of people like him.
6: Yeah, but Kenny, in fairness now, if another guy did it, it would still be a big deal because we live in a homophobic society. First of all, anybody who think we ain't got a bunch of gay players in all sports, they're just stupid. But there is such animosity toward the gay community, and that's what's really unfortunate. If you think there are not more gay players in the NFL, Major League Baseball, and the NBA, you're just stupid.
0: Mm.
4: Yeah.
0: Now, there is one gay player that I didn't fell in love with. I don't know his name, but he plays volleyball.
1: Mm.
0: Y'all know who? Anybody seen him online on social media?
1: I know the guy that you're talking about, yes. I don't know if he's gay, is he?
0: I think he is.
1: He has mannerisms for sure.
0: He's not?
1: That are very spicy. I don't know.
0: He'll do a spike or something and then snap and throw his hand up.
7: I'm
0: going
7: to say he is.
0: Yeah. Really? I know it. He's amazing. I love it. I love him. He's a volleyball player. Oh, I'm in love with him.
1: Yeah, he's been going viral here lately, too, on social media.
0: Because he's so spicy.
1: Absolutely.
0: He's so spicy. But that's interesting that Charles Barkley would say that there's a lot in the NBA, NFL, all of them.
4: Yeah, in all major sports.
0: I can imagine. And just not saying a word.
4: Yeah.
0: Huh? Hey, the other thing we got to talk about, I just found out. I didn't realize. So Drake finally dropped his project, right?
7: Ice
1: No.
0: He didn't drop it.
1: No. He dropped three albums.
0: There it is. That's what I found out. I'm really? Like, my God. Did y'all expect three?
1: I did not expect. I don't think anybody expected three. I did see whispers on my social media, though, that he was dropping a second album, like, late last night. So, but nobody imagined that it would be three albums. So he has Iceman, which is heavily rap.
0: Mm-hmm.
1: He also has Habidi, which is a dance hall kind of, like, inspired album.
0: Mm.
1: And then he has Maid of Honor, which is like completely R&B.
0: This is why he been quiet. That boy been in the lab, as they would say, in the studio.
1: But this is how you roll out an album. This is how you do it.
0: Yeah.
1: You know what I'm saying? You build up excitement and then you drop all of this music on people. You know what I'm saying?
7: But Chris Brown just did the same thing and people didn't like it as much. It's a lot of music, y'all.
1: It wasn't a lot of build up.
0: Here is what everybody is saying. Some people online. Somebody said, three albums is insane. How am I supposed to learn all these lyrics in one day?
1: Uh-uh.
0: Trey, was that you? Because Trey know all the lyrics.
1: They said
0: Spotify and Apple Music both have crashed following the release of Drake's three new albums, y'all.
1: After listening to the albums, or like at least one of them, I can understand why. He taking shots at damn near everybody.
0: Ooh, now tell me, who's he taking shots at?
1: He took shots at DJ Mustard. He took shots, of course, at Kendrick Lamar. He took shots at Rick Ross, J. Cole, Jay-Z, DJ Khaled.
0: It sounds like everybody in the hip-hop industry.
1: Yeah, he took shots. But there was some reconciliation.
0: He liked some people who?
1: He actually reconciled with Future on the album as well.
0: Okay.
1: Him and Future got back together. He has a song on there called Ran to Atlanta. Atlanta, which is also a shot at Kendrick Lamar. That song title itself is a shot.
7: I love how in the picture with Future, you don't see Future, you just see the back of his head. It took me a second to figure out who it was. Did y'all also hear that he's thinking about doing a trilogy tour in the summer with the album?
0: I'm like,
7: yo, this is crazy.
0: Somebody said, three albums? This ninja better not be retiring.
1: Oh, God.
0: Everybody's talking about that. Drake dropping three surprise albums in the same night is one of the most legendary things no superstar artist has ever done.
1: Yeah. I don't think he retired. He just had to get a lot off his chest.
0: I think so, too.
4: Yeah. Well, I was going to download all three of them, but you know what I'm doing? I'm going to wait on Trey.
0: I know it, because Trey don't tell us.
4: He don't know it.
0: So
4: he
0: went in on everybody. And then they said, I guess he revealed something about his father.
1: His father, his father is battling a really serious disease.
8: How many times have you tried to tell me I had

0: dang it.
1: His dad, Dennis, has cancer. We battling stages, is what he said. So, shouts out to his father.
0: But he went in on everybody. I want to hear more about this album. I really do.
1: It sounds good.
0: We've been waiting on Drake. So, Trey's going to have to break it all down for us, everybody. Yes. He's going to have to. All right, that's all on the way. Also, coming up, you guys, there's a lot of scamming happening online. We want to know how you've gotten duped by somebody, someone, something. That's on the way. It's Didi in the morning.
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0: to set a fire in his house. 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
0: But they were able to apprehend him and arrest him, so everything went well.
2: 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We want to know how you've gotten duped by somebody on the internet this morning. All right. That's our dope discussion on the way. It's Dee Dee in the morning.

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9: 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I'm Dr. Sanjay Gupta, helping you live a better life.
10: I know you're going to dig this.
11: Skip, my man, Tia. 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
12: 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I got to have it. You know, hey, living in Texas, they try to block them out on the internet. Come on, man. 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
11: Yes, indeed. Mm-hmm. Yes, indeed. I don't know what you're talking about.
12: Yeah, but neither.
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0: You checking out Dee Dee in the Morning on Big Easy 102.9. Good morning. Hi, it's Dee Dee in the Morning. Good morning. Jay Cruz is here, also Trey G, comedian JJ Williamson. Let's have a conversation about Dr. Cheyenne Bryant.
1: Yeah.
0: She is all over social media right now. Everybody's going crazy over this story where she was interviewed and they were asking her about her credentials and the school she graduated from and everything else to get her PhD. Right. And she said, oh, well, the school shut down. And they were like, okay. And she said, I can't get my transcripts. I can't get nothing out from the school.
2: It's convenient.
0: So the school, yeah, it shut down.
2: Very convenient.
0: And so everybody has something to say. Everybody is tripping on it. Everybody's like, wait a minute. And then, you know, some people are saying, well, why are you guys beating up on her? But then somebody else said, well, she came out and said she was a doctor. Right. We didn't say she was a doctor. She said.
1: Yeah.
2: Yeah.
0: She said she had her PhD.
3: Yeah. And a lot of people on social media just kind of ran with it. She started doing interviews, started counseling people for real, you know, and just kind of grew a life of his own.
0: But to me, is this not... isn't this right here what, you know, what social media is to a certain extent? If she has duped us and lied to us, you guys, isn't this what social media has done, though? Isn't that what it's about today?
3: Sure.
1: It's a lot of duping going on social media.
3: Yeah.
1: A lot of it. I mean, they'll fool the hell out you, man. You know, you be reading the comments and strolling. They be putting up different posts. You like, oh, that's how you get down. You get down, but then you stroll through them comments. You be like, and somebody call you out like, hey, that ain't you.
0: Right.
1: You
0: right.
1: ain't doing that.
3: Right.
0: So I want to know this then, because, you know, did she scam us?
3: Hmm.
0: Yeah, maybe.
3: Yeah.
0: Don't know. But right now, I mean, the jury's out. Maybe
3: it seems that way.
0: It seems.
3: Maybe.
0: What's the woman's name? Stormy? Is it Stormy Wellington? Stormy somebody?
3: Yeah, something like that, right?
0: Dr. Stormy or somebody?
3: Wellington, yes.
0: Yeah, Wellington. Stormy is the one that was out here trying to tell people that they were financially she could help you do this, this, this, this, and this.
3: IRS came through and cut all that out.
0: Yeah.
1: Boy, didn't they though?
3: Cut all that out.
0: There was another, I wish I had the info and I probably shouldn't say it, but there was a couple that just got arrested as well.
3: Oh, yeah. In Louisiana or something like that, huh?
0: They were scamming people, telling people again, financial scam. You see this, you will see financial scams.
3: Sure.
0: You will see real estate scams.
3: Absolutely.
0: You will see relationship scams.
3: Mm-hmm.
0: What else? I mean, like, you're going to see... You got a filter scam going on.
3: Facts.
0: A lot makeup of these folks, scams.
3: A lot of these folks ain't looking like how they say they looking.
1: Oh, my God.
3: In person, they don't look the same. Be like, damn, you don't look like them pictures.
0: Yeah, y'all ever got caught up in a scam? Anybody ever got scammed?
3: Ooh, a couple different times.
0: You did, Trey?
3: I tell you the biggest scam that I got caught up in is the American Dream scam.
0: What is that?
3: You know, when you a kid, they tell you if you go to school, if you get a good job, you know, if you get a good degree, you can make it in this world. That's all you need. That's the cheat code. Just go to school, get a good job, get a good degree. Now it seems like you got to do all that, plus have a side hustle, plus cook, plus have somebody that's taking care of your bills and have a sugar mama, a sugar baby, a sugar daddy all at the same time. Now it just seems like you got to have so much more.
0: Yeah, I don't think the American dream is around anymore.
3: Yeah.
0: I think they gave up on that dream. It's become a nightmare.
3: Yeah, I think that was the biggest scam I was ever sold.
0: What about you?
1: American dream is social media now.
3: Sure.
0: Yeah, really.
3: Sure.
0: Well, you can scam your life. You can scam and make it look like your life is going good.
1: Yeah. I got scammed out of them cartoon pictures people be painting online.
0: You wouldn't try one?
1: I tried, you know, like, man, I need you to do one of me. Can you do one of me? Like, yeah, send me the money. I sent the money. I ain't heard from him since.
3: Damn.
1: I ain't heard from him since. And then I tried to call him out on it. I was like, hey, dude, where my picture? He sent me a picture. It wasn't even me. He had me looking like I was from Fiji.
0: Okay. You did get scammed. No, hold on. JJ got scammed twice through social media.
1: Because
0: they took his page. They took his followers.
1: Yeah.
0: He was trying to...
1: I'm telling you, I did not do that. At least I don't think I did.
0: You gave somebody access to your page.
1: Yeah, I probably did.
0: And then they took it down.
1: Yeah, I think that's when them blue checks was hot.
3: Cut it out.
1: Everybody wanted them blue checks.
3: Verified.
1: Yeah. And then, hey, man, and the man had the Instagram blue check. You know, talking about I'm verified to do this for you and you qualify. Man, I had one follower the next 30 minutes. I'm supposed to be way over 200,000 people now, but he got me.
3: Now you was terrified.
1: I'm terrified, man. Damn that blue check.
0: All right. You've been scammed online. I've been scammed with clothing. You know what I mean? Like, I'll get online and I'll see some clothes and then I buy it. I'm like, that don't look like what I bought.
1: Oh, yeah. My God. Now, they definitely got me. I'm talking about, I thought I had me a nice trench coat out of wool with the turtleneck. And the pants.
0: Oh, and the pants for $20.
1: For $20.
0: Well, you should have known.
1: Man, that man sent me that stuff. I got a whole hospital outfit.
3: Some people have been scammed out of love.
0: Yeah.
3: Yeah. You know, folks be sending their representatives all the time. Literally all the time.
0: Then let's talk about it. Because you know what? Dr. Cheyenne Bryan ain't the first one to scam us on social media.
3: Facts.
0: Y'all know you've been scammed through the internet, social media, whatever it is. We want to know how you got scammed. Was it a relationship? Was it somebody that hit you up claiming to be single?
3: No.
0: And then you look at their page, they look single, and then all of a sudden you find out they're not.
1: Scam.
0: We want to know. 833, talk to Dee Dee.
1: That's 833-825-5233.
0: It's Dee Dee in the morning.

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0: Non-attorney spokesperson, Chad Dudley. 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

0: with you. New Orleans' best mix of R&B, Big Easy, 102.9. Good morning. It's Didi. In the morning, we were talking about being scammed. You ever been scammed, y'all? We trying to figure out. Come on.
1: Yeah.
0: Somebody scammed the hell out of you, whether it's a relationship, a filter, a financial scam.
1: Boy.
0: Somebody scammed you from the internet. We want to know who the hell scammed you and how. Hey, good morning. Is this Keisha?
2: Yes, ma'am. Good morning. How are you?
0: Wonderful. Keisha, how you get scammed, girl? Who scammed you?
2: So, it really wasn't me. It was my fufu. Mm-hmm. I've been scammed plenty of times, but hers was more memorable of... It was supposed to be them people who pay half bills.
0: Mm-hmm.
2: No, it ain't right. But they paid it, and 2 months later, it came back, and my sister got put out because she didn't have the money to pay both of them months.
0: Nah, wait, so what did they do? So she had to send them money to pay her bills?
2: It's a half bill thing. So, like, if you pay your, example, if you pay your rent online, it's $1,000. They'll pay it. You get them $500, they pay it.
0: Wow.
1: Oh, wow.
0: And then the next thing you know, she gets put out.
2: Yeah, because the payment came back, so the next month, of course, her rent was double. And if she couldn't afford it that month before, she sure couldn't afford it then, and then she got put out.
1: Thanks.
0: Wow, all right. Thank you for your call.
1: How do you
0: I appreciate
1: shake back
0: it.
1: From that?
0: Thank you. All right, hey, good morning. Who's this?
3: This is RJ.
0: RJ. RJ, listen, did you get scammed? Whether it was a relationship, a financial scam, clothing, a filter, what?
3: I did. I got scammed online from someone who I bought. Well, I thought I was getting some workout supplements from.
0: Uh-uh.
3: So I was trying to do a cycle. I'll be honest. We're trying to do a cycle, and homeboy had his nice little page set up for to get testosterone and Winstrol. And I went on ahead and trying to get ripped for the summer,
0: mm-mm,
3: and sent homeboy $400 and never seen him again.
0: No.
3: Then a couple of weeks later, I saw him on Facebook again with a different name and same stuff, same thing. And I said, oh, there he goes. There he goes. Yeah, so I had to let everybody know on his little page, yo, he a scam, he fake, you know,
0: wow,
3: he's going to take the money. So, but yeah, I did. I got scammed out of $400 trying to get a cycle.
0: Damn. All right, thank you for that, RJ. Now, that's a scam for real. That's a scam.
1: I would have had to pull up at his doorstep.
0: For
1: gonna
0: real,
1: lie to
0: that's
1: you.
0: A lot of $400. Hey, Ken.
4: What's going on, D?
0: Ken, we're trying to figure this out. Whether it's a relationship, maybe you got scammed by a woman and her filter that she had on her face, a financial scam.
1: Yep.
0: You've been scammed before. How were you scammed?
4: I'm going to tell you like this. My wife got scammed, and he got scammed by the same people I know that you heard talk about. You got scammed by that pyramid thing where you gave that money, and they say it's going to come back around to you.
1: Yeah.
4: I heard you talk about that.
0: Yes.
4: And then people, you know, I was watching American Greed, and they was from Dallas. It was a DJ from Dallas, and the lady used to be a model, and they were talking about it.
1: Damn it, man.
0: Oh,
4: yeah.
0: Ken,
4: yeah.
0: I know.
1: Yeah, a lot of people fake.
4: She gave, and I told her not to do it.
0: How much did your wife invest?
4: $1,000.
0: Okay.
1: Damn.
0: Yeah, me and my husband got scammed.
1: Right?
0: Yeah, thank you. Thank you, Ken, for your call. We did one of those, too, with some friends, too, and we got scammed.
1: We never
0: saw the money, and they never said nothing to us.
1: That was a big thing around them stimulus checks times.
0: Right, around the pandemic.
1: Yeah.
0: Everybody was trying to do that.
1: And it
0: really could have worked and made sense, but you know what they said? No one wanted to stay in it long enough. Everybody wanted to go in and scam and get theirs out real quick.
1: Right.
0: Or get more than what they put in.
1: Right.
0: And then it failed. But they said it really could have helped our community if we would have done it right.
5: And here's another one that's still kind of trickling around in the system, man. They be trying to scam you. Talking about it's a warrant out for your arrest.
0: Yes.
1: Oh, yeah.
5: If you don't sit in this, we're going to come pick you up. They almost got my wife at one time.
0: Really?
5: Yeah, because she was getting ready to pay it. And she asked me for a few dollars. She said, I say, why? Because, you know, they talking about they going to suspend my license and take me to jail if I don't pay this fine. I said, who? The police? I like, baby, that's a scam.
0: Yeah, you know what? It's a scam when they tell. I got one recently that said, my friend has been trapped over there in Israel. Y'all, I promise you. Somebody sent me a DM saying, can you help?
1: Y'all know?
0: My friend been there for 3 or 4 months, they said. And I was like, I don't have nothing to do with that. So we all have been scammed before,
5: right?
0: Oh,
5: yeah, been scammed.
0: There's a lot of scams that are going on. We want to know how you've been scammed, everybody, whether it's a relationship, a filter, a financial scam. They're saying that this Dr. Cheyenne Bryant then scammed all of us, got us believing that she's a doctor.
1: Post Cheyenne.
0: I still have hope in her. I have hope.
1: Of course.
0: I have faith.
5: But I know she tossing and turning right now in bed, though.
0: I bet she in that house trying to go through boxes, trying to find it.
1: Shut up, that degree.
5: Like, that was in here somewhere.
1: Cap and gown, something.
0: Hey, listen, we want to know whether it's a relationship filter or financial scam. How have you been scammed? Hit us up right now. 833-TALK-TO-DIDI.
5: That's 833-825-5233.
0: It's DIDI in the morning.

0: It's Dee Dee in the morning on Big Easy 102.9. All righty. So listen, we were talking about this, whether it's a relationship, a filter, a financial scam. You've been scammed on social media, online, on the internet?
1: Yep.
0: Have you been scammed? We want to know, because some people think that Dr. Cheyenne Bryant has scammed all of us by claiming to be a doctor. Some people are calling her out, but we'll see. Here is Ashley. Hey, Ashley, you've been scammed?
2: Yes, unfortunately. Me and my fiance were stranded, and I Googled tow companies because we needed to get our car towed. And the first four or so recommended people, it all came back to the same company, this place called Towrific something or another. And so, so I paid, I should have knew better, but I paid almost $300 to get towed, and they left me out there stranded for 3 hours. And they never gave me my money back. They tried to take more money out of my account, so I ended up having to close my account and get a chargeback.
0: Now, I'll be honest with you. The name is dope as hell.
1: I was just thinking that. Towrific. Towrific.
2: Look. And they're like, you know how when you Google something, they give you the recommended stuff first.
1: Right.
2: They were listed as the top four or so recommended people, but all different company names. And if you go to the link, it all went to the Towrific company homepage.
0: Wow.
1: That's how it goes sometimes with them recommended YouTube or Google reviews.
0: I agree with it, because they can pay for that. That's what I've heard. They can pay for that.
1: Yeah,
0: all right, thank you, Ashley. I appreciate your call. Thank you. Okay, Queen.
3: I got to let the ladies know, the Africans in your DM.
1: Stop, Queen.
3: They went real fire. He went real fire. This African guy.
1: Oh, no.
0: What'd he do?
3: He was showing me a picture of a movie star that's in Africa. Like, he was in movies and stuff. He was sending me movie clips and stuff. Like, he was a real movie star over there. And I really don't fall for scams. I wouldn't fall for the pyramid scheme or none of that. So I was like, you got to FaceTime me right now. And then maybe I'll talk to you. You know. He FaceTimed me in everything.
1: Oh, Lord.
3: He was still scamming me.
0: Hold on a second. But what did he look like when he FaceTimed you?
3: It was kind of fuzzy. Remember, he was in Africa.
0: So did he look like the guy at all?
3: He kind of looked like the guy, but then I was like, littler than that guy in that movie.
1: It was AI.
3: And then he starts saying, this was the scam part when I knew I was getting scammed.
0: What?
3: He said, well, I'm finna come visit you. I want the ladies to hear this. He said he coming to visit me in America. He don't drive no regular cars. He don't stay in regular houses. So he finna send me all this money to get him a car and get him a house.
0: And so what did you do then?
3: He was like, I'm finna send you. He said, I'ma send you this disclaimer where I can send you the money. I stopped when he did that. I said, nah, this man's scamming me. He gonna send me a disclaimer, and he gonna be taking my money.
1: You better block him right now.
0: All right, Queen B, thank you for your call. See, I said that relationships and everything else, they scamming you all. They scamming you online. That's what we were talking about.
1: Somebody tried to get my mama like that one time and said it was R. Kelly, and he needed her to send him some money in jail. I am not lying.
0: Oh, God. Okay.
1: She called my phone. Junior, should I send it? I said, hang that phone. Put that phone down.
0: Okay. All right. Listen, we appreciate all the calls. This was fun. This was interesting. Yeah. Getting scammed online. If you couldn't get through on our phone lines, please hit me up at online at Dee Dee in the Mornings.
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0: It's Didi in the Morning. A Big Easy 102.9. All right, listen, it's Didi in the Morning. Hey, guys, real quick, I got a shout out to Colleen Ford Hood this weekend. I am in town doing every... When I tell you guys right now, I'm going to hit every place from the Subway to the Church's Chicken and more.
1: Yeah.
0: I just want y'all to know I'm going to hit every spot in Colleen Ford Hood this weekend.
1: All in one street?
0: All in one street. Okay, thanks. All right, listen, let's get into our hot topics, though, because you guys, did you hear what Fat Joe said about the slap that Will Smith did to Chris Rock?
2: Mm.
0: This is some inside information we gotta let you hear. This is breaking news.
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0: 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Did y'all see Venus Williams? They said is returning to the French Open at the age of 45. Five years after a hiatus, they said.
1: Wow.
0: But at 45, you think she can do it?
1: I don't think she's going to be dominant, my personal opinion, man. The tennis players, they start at 16 to like 21, mm-hmm. That's their prime, really.
0: Right, right.
1: The older you get, man, I think you decline. It's going to be tight on her.
0: I think it'll be tight. Do you all feel the same way you feel about her the way you do about LeBron? Everybody, LeBron needs to give it up at 41. LeBron.
1: I mean, again, he's declining, but he's still, you know, make a significant contribution.
0: You still couldn't play him one-on-one is what you're saying.
1: One-on-one now. Oh, yeah, LeBron, sit down, please. Please, sit down. One-on-one?
0: LeBron,
1: One-on-one.
0: You and LeBron.
2: Boy.
1: Me and LeBron?
0: Uh-huh.
1: I got LeBron.
2: Okay.
1: I'm going to make him run.
0: I'm going to get up at this studio
2: me
0: right
2: too.
0: Now.
2: I'm going with
1: hell,
2: you.
1: Hell, Diddy, you got the LeBron.
0: Lame got Bronny, but... Oh, I should have done that. I like Bronny. I'm sorry. All right, let's move on. I shouldn't make him a joke. Hey, did y'all see what Fat Joe has said now, I guess? So Fat Joe now is out here saying that, you know, the slap that happened with Will Smith?
1: Correct.
0: And Chris
1: at the Oscars.
0: Rock, at the Oscars, the Academy Awards.
2: Yeah. Right.
0: Well, Fat Joe says it was premeditated.
5: How about I know Will Smith premeditated the smack?
6: Oh, you think so?
5: Yeah.
6: I think he was having a bad day.
5: I'd seen him right after he told me, y'all, he had that coming.
6: Mm. I think he did feel that way.
5: No, he said, I don't care what he thought, but the man told me, yo, he had to get that. I said, damn, Will ain't give a f-. It wasn't like a spur of the moment. It was something.
6: That was a hell of a place to do it.
0: Man, you ain't lying. Why would you, if you thought he had it coming, why would you do it at the Academy Awards the night that you win an Oscar?
1: Probably because that was going to be his only shot of probably seeing him.
0: Mm-hmm.
1: And I probably think he probably told Jada or somebody, like, if Chris go on that stage and say something
0: about
1: out of line,
0: mm-hmm.
1: I'm going.
7: I think Jada Pinkett said this, though.
0: What?
7: Like, she said that Chris Rock and her had a history together.
1: Mm-hmm.
7: I think Chris Rock had asked her out at one point.
0: Mm-hmm.
7: And that he thought that her and Will had broken up.
0: Mm-hmm.
7: And she was like, no, we are still together. And then there was some kind of, like, words exchanged between the two about mm-hmm. that situation that he might have felt a little salty.
1: Yeah, so it's been brewing.
7: Yeah.
1: It's been brewing.
7: And then Will Smith confronted him kind of that night because of the joke. It was just, all kind of happened in that moment. And it was like, man, this joke got some history behind it. Me and you know that.
1: Yeah.
7: These people in the room don't, but me and you know this joke got some history.
0: But to go up and slap him in front of everybody.
1: On
0: damn night. I know it. Yeah. All right. Hey, let's talk about Drake slapped all of us with three albums.
7: Drake slapping everybody in the hip-hop game, what it seemed like. He actually has a new song on the album called Make Them Cry, where he actually takes shots at J. Cole.

0: Yeah. Now, of course, he was speaking about the situation where J. Cole took shots at Kendrick Lamar and then kind of walked it back, and the whole world had an opinion on it. He also dropped a bombshell about Dennis Graham, his daddy. He said he's fighting a serious illness.
1: How many times have you tried to tell me I have?

0: yeah. And he dropped three albums. He dropped a dancehall album, and he also dropped like a fully R&B album, is what people are saying. So Iceman is the hip hop.
1: And I don't want to hear it. All right, he dropped that many songs. Chris Brown just dropped an album with 28 songs, and y'all complaining.
2: 27.
1: Thank you. And y'all was like, oh, that's too many.
0: Yeah. See, but the issue with Chris Brown is all his songs sound the same. At least Drake got variety on his album.
2: I don't know. So far, I'm hearing Drake. It all sounding a little bit monotone.
0: I'm waiting on a
2: Kiki. Do you love me?
0: Let me ask you this.
2: God's plan.
0: Let me ask you this. What songs have you heard?
2: The ones that you've been playing, and I saw some online.
0: That's three songs?
2: I saw about four.
1: I got you back a little bit.
0: Three out of 43. You are right.
2: Yeah. All
0: right.
2: Well, I'm just trying. Well, where are they then? I want to hear them then. Can somebody help me?
0: Listen to the album.
2: Well, why don't you bring them in? You're the millennial jukebox.
0: The opinion is yours to have. You listen to the album.
2: All right. You know what? I'm going to argue with him off the air.
0: There we go.
2: Hey, listen, we got $1,000 for you right now. 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
2: Trying to get all ignorant up in here. All right, y'all. It's Dee Dee.
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18: Across the country right now, at this very moment, there are probably arguments taking place about who's doing more of the housework, the homework, the shuttling of kids from this activity to that. It's true. By and large, women do more of this than men. But doesn't have to be that way. And if you and your spouse can level that playing field, it's going to make both of you and your kids happier. Psychologist Yelena Ketchmanovich says this might be how you get there. As hard as it might be at first, try to think of your partner like a teammate, not an adversary. Learn how to do some of the chores your partner does to get a better understanding of how much effort something takes. And finally, take the time to acknowledge what the other person is doing, and every now and then, even express your appreciation. That'll go a long way. I'm Dr. Sanjay Gupta, helping you live a better life.
19: I know you're going to dig this.
15: Skip, my man, Tina. What'd you learn today?
5: Jasmine told me to get rid of my DVD player, but I can't do it. I have a certain special collection of movies that are only available
15: in
5: the
15: paper bag.
5: DVD.
15: Yes, indeed.
5: Yes, and I need it. I got to have it. You know, hey, living in Texas, they try to block them out on the internet. Come on, man.
15: Indeed.
5: Without putting in your ID, and I don't want to do that.
15: Indeed. Mm-hmm. Yes, indeed. I don't know what you're talking about.
5: Yeah,
15: but
2: it's the D.L. 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

0: morning trying to figure out names in here. I swear to God.
1: You don't know us no more?
0: No, you ever hear me? I'd be like, what's your name? What's your name?
2: Yeah, we hear you.
0: Yeah. You. Okay.
1: Does that bother you when people don't, you talk to them and they don't really remember your name? They give you that look like he don't even know who he talking to.
0: Now, I hate when people do that to me, and I'd be like, I don't know who I'm talking to.
3: Yeah, right. Never.
4: I hate that. I don't mind if you don't remember my name, though. Like, it's fine.
1: Yeah.
4: But I hate it when you be like, this man don't even remember me.
0: I know it. I know it.
4: Don't charge to my mind, not my heart.
1: Yeah, right. Thank you.
0: Right.
2: Please.
0: For real. I agree. Trey, what's trending?
4: Hey, so Nicki Minaj is trending. She did an interview with Time Magazine where she spoke about Jay-Z and Barack Obama. She basically said that Obama's friendship with Jay-Z ended up hurting him in the eyes of the hip-hop community. She said, I think Jay-Z ended up costing Obama a lot, whether he knows it or not. Lots of rappers don't like Jay-Z and were afraid to say it. So she said a lot of rappers in the game have secret animosity towards Jay-Z.
0: Why?
4: I guess just for different reasons. I will say this. Drake's album came out, and he does take shots at old Hov, but they've had a storied history with each other.
2: Yeah, they've had. Yeah. So you're telling me he thinks that people did not vote for Obama because of Jay?
4: Because Jay?
0: I mean, but he was elected. Twice, re-elected. Though. So,
4: Yeah.
0: What could you hurt him outside of a re-election?
4: Sure.
0: All right, thanks. Image, hey, listen. Here's the deal. We're not even going to dissect that. What we're going to do is just move right past it and tell you we got cash for you. $1,000. Answer 10 questions correctly right now and win some cash at 833. Talk to Dee Dee.
1: That's 833-825-5233.
0: It's Dee Dee in the morning.
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0: 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Good morning, Didi. In the morning, everybody is here. There is Jay Cruz. I'm looking at him. Mm-hmm. And also, I see Trey G over there. But JJ was talking to me, and he said that he's tired. What, the gas price is too much for
1: you? Oh, my God. Gas is going crazy for everybody around the world. Not just here. Not just in the United States, but all over the world, man. Mm-hmm. So, since gas been high, a lot of things have changed in people's lives.
0: Mm-hmm.
1: Made them live a little different since gas been high. Here's one right here, man. Them grocery store runs.
0: Mm-mm.
1: Them grocery store runs. Because, you know, people go to the grocery store, man, you try to get everything at once. But sometimes you got to go every other day.
0: Yeah.
1: You might need a tomato. You may need some grapes or right. some milk and everything. But them grocery store runs, look, you be like, look, you better get it now. Because whatever we get now, that's going to have to last for a month. Don't have to last for a month. Where you hang out now?
0: Why, you hang out around your neighborhood?
1: I don't go no further than three lights. No, hey, everything I got to do is in three lights: gas, movies, dancing, meeting somebody. If you in that area, three lights, I'll see you. Them out of town trips. They ain't happening too much. It got to be something very important.
2: JJ, staycations.
1: Staycations now. Staycations. All that. Come on, man. Come on down here. Play some golf. I'm about to play up here. Hey, we just have to FaceTime each other, and you play where you at, and we'll keep score like that. Again, these are just some things that has changed in people's lives since gas is so high. Ain't no more drop-offs. You know somebody be in them drop-offs with folks like, hey, man, can you run me over here?
0: No.
1: I ain't no more running you over nowhere. Them days over, buddy.
2: You need to actually run over
1: there. Yeah, you need to run over there. Get in shape. Get in shape.
2: I mean, get healthy.
1: Since gas been so high. Valet parking? You know valet, $30, $40. You can't do that no more.
2: I don't
1: put gas in your car? I'm gonna walk across the street.
2: Nope, I don't care.
1: I'm going to park down the street and walk. Mm-hmm. I don't give a damn. If I'm in a wedding tuck, you're the bridesmaid, you better have somebody hold that back for you. Gas too hold high. Again, these are just a few things that have truly changed since gas been high. Going to church?
0: Mm-mm. Really? Oh, now, come on,
1: let's be honest. You got to choose. You want to go in the morning or the evening?
2: Oh.
1: You ain't going to be able to do both.
2: Oh, okay.
1: You ain't
2: going
1: to be able to do both. You can't go to church at 11 then think I'm going to come back to evening worship.
2: You better
1: teach me at 11. Mm-hmm. You better let me know everything.
0: No Bible study.
1: Bible study gonna have to be on Zoom now.
2: Yeah.
1: Bible study gonna have to be on Zoom since gas so high. Now gas so high, hey, you can't fill your car tank up all the way no more. Hey, put this on that.
2: That's it. Yeah.
1: That's it. You don't even want nobody to know what you giving them. Put this on that. On pump three. Put this on pump three right here, man.
2: So again,
1: gas has just went so high. So, man, some things that we just can't do no more.
0: Now, what about, you know, back in the day, somebody be like, here, let me give you $5 to drop me off, you know, for some gas.
1: $5?
0: I mean, well, damn.
1: $5? That's just the bag out.
0: how much it require for somebody that you be like, I'll drop you off, how much you want?
1: I'm going to need at least $45.
0: Drop somebody off.
1: You know how high gas is? $45 ain't a third of a tank.
2: Ain't a third of a tank.
0: So you mean to tell me to drop somebody and be like, hey man, can you just drop me off? I'll pay you some gas money.
1: I need $45.
3: Ain't gonna lie, I was at the store the other day, and this lady, she had won $10 on a scratch off. She said, I'm gonna give that to my neighbor since she drove me up here.
0: No!
1: Damn! I said she gonna be that's mad a, at you, baby. Boy, you can't get nobody no $10 no more. That's an insult.
3: $10. I got to use gas to go cash it.
0: That's a spit of gas.
1: I pulled up to a pump one time. I saw somebody put $2 in there. I said, they ain't do nothing but go to the light. You might want to bag back in.
2: To guess it.
1: Really? Man.
0: Oh,
1: we just want to see our gas hand move just a tad bit. Just a tad bit. Mm-hmm. You know how when the red light come on, if we can get that red light off, we swear we got a full tank of gas. Y'all be careful out here, man. They going to go down. We just don't know when.
2: Yeah, buddy.
0: All right. Thank you for that, JJ. All right, y'all. It's Didi in the morning.

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0: Non-attorney spokesperson, Chad Dudley. 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

0: It's Dee Dee in the morning on Big Easy 102.9. Good morning. It's Dee Dee in the morning. I got all the guys with me. We're about to play our $1,000 minute game. Before we do, they said 10% of people, I want to see if it's, I know Trey has done it. 10% of people have flirted with another driver while driving. I remember somebody flirted with me. Well, I'll never forget that. Yeah, I thought, wow, I'm driving down the street. And the man looked good just before I got there. I was like, all right, maybe.
1: Did y'all pull over?
0: Well, and then I told a friend about the guy, and she says, oh, my God, he's married, and he does that to everybody in this neighborhood. I was like,
1: what?
0: Oh,
1: wait a minute. She hates. How the hell? Yeah, she hates.
0: That's what she told me. But I'm just saying, you flirted with somebody while driving?
2: Oh, of course.
0: What you be
2: you
0: know, doing?
2: You got to hit him with
0: roll
2: that.
0: Roll your window?
1: Hey, let the window down.
0: I knew it.
2: Yeah.
1: Hey, let the window down. You need some
2: gas? I'll be like, hey, you want to switch cars?
1: Shut up. You want to just have a conversation? You want to switch cars?
2: You want to switch cars? That's a good one.
1: I ain't going to lie. Switch cars?
2: I ain't going to lie.
0: Look at how y'all got a little line. Yeah,
2: you got a little line.
0: Okay.
2: What radio station you on?
1: That is a good one.
0: That's how you flirt while you're in your car, everybody. Let's get into our game. Here we go.
3: Boss up with a bang. You got the answers. We got that bread. $1,000 all for you with the $1,000 minute game. Exclusively on Dee Dee in the Morning.
0: Well, good morning. Hi, who's this?
4: This is Candace Renee. Hey, Dee Dee.
0: Hey, Candace Renee.
4: Hey, Trey. Hey, Jay Cruz and JJ.
1: What's happening?
2: What's up, C. Renee?
0: I got to tell y'all about Candace. If this is the Candace Renee, you know, I always say it, don't I? Yeah. Don't I,
4: Candace? This is a BJ girl, baby. This is a BJ girl.
0: All right, so let me tell you how I know Candace Renee.
2: Go ahead.
0: So I was in a club years ago. I'd just gotten married, and I see her in there, and she's telling me that she gives parties to women, like for bachelorette parties, this and that.
2: Yeah.
0: And they're fellatio parties. You know what I mean?
2: Oh. Yeah.
0: She teaches women for bachelorette.
4: How to keep it spicy.
0: How to keep it spicy in the bedroom. I just say that.
2: JJ set up.
0: So I'm in there. I'm in there in the ladies' room, and I'm washing my hands. She tells us, give me your card. So I go and tell the husband, because we just get married. And I go, she teaches women, blah, blah, blah, blah, blah, and I want to take this class. So he gets a bonus on his job, pays for a hotel suite.
2: I know that's right.
0: For me and my girlfriends to have this party, but here's the problem.
2: A Becky party.
0: A Becky party.
2: Oh, Becky party.
0: So listen, but here's the problem. My mama found out. Somebody told my mama that we were having a party, but nobody told her what kind. She comes.
2: Mm-mm.
0: My mama calls my mother-in-law. She comes.
2: Mm-mm.
0: Now I'm trying to learn things from Candace Renee.
1: And from your mama and your mother-in-law. Oh, my God.
0: I didn't learn a thing.
4: It must have worked because she's still married.
0: I'm still married. You're right. You're right.
1: Yeah, yeah.
0: But it's my cooking he likes. But listen.
2: Shut up.
1: Yeah. That's what you think.
0: I didn't learn. When I tell y'all, I ain't learned a thing.
2: Cut
0: I was so mad.
2: Cut it out.
0: I promise you.
2: What she didn't tell you.
4: We got to do it again.
2: What she didn't tell you is her mama and mother-in-law graduated valedictorian.
1: I'll tell you.
0: And
1: they started the class, walk off.
2: Shut up.
0: Let's spin this wheel for Candace Renee.
5: JJ from the SIP.
6: Trey G.
5: JJ from the SIP. $20 bonus.
1: Come on, then, Renee, let's get this money. Now, look, if you don't know the answer, please say pass. If we got time, we're going to come back to it, all right?
4: All right, let's do it.
1: How many hours do you listen to the radio?
4: All of them.
1: Okay.
4: Eight.
1: Okay. Who on the morning show do you relate to the most?
4: Tracy.
1: Yeah, okay. What's the first letter in the Greek alphabet?
4: A. Alpha.
1: Okay, there it is. Which planet is nicknamed the Red Planet?
4: Jupiter, Mars,
1: okay.
4: Venus.
1: There you go. Earth. How many children does Nick Cannon have?
4: 12, 13, 14, 15.
1: Which late night talk show will be ending this month?
4: Jimmy Kimmel, one of those guys, O'Brien, some Connor O'Brien. No.
1: We'll come back to it. What was the fourth question I asked you, number four?
4: Who do I relate to? The planet.
1: Who on the morning show is a trumpet player?
4: Jay Cruz, Trey G, JJ, BB.
1: What does NDA stand for? NDA.
4: Non-disclosure agreement.
1: There it is. Spell the word vigorous.
4: Vigorous.
0: Candace Renee, you got 8 out of 10.
2: Great
0: 8
2: job.
0: Out of 10. Yeah, you did really good. Here's what you missed. You missed this one. Which late night talk show will be ending this month? Stephen Colbert.
2: Yo.
4: And then, Okay.
0: Yep. And then vigorous is V-I-G-O-R-O-U-S.
2: That's all right.
4: Oh, damn.
0: Yeah.
2: Great job.
0: All right. So, Candace Renee, you got 8 out of 10. You're going to get $10 every correct answer. If we add it all, that's $80, but you also spun the wheel and got an extra $20, $100.
2: Come on,
0: all right.
2: Right.
4: Oh, come on, $100.
0: All right.
4: Yes. All right.
0: Come on,
4: my daughter going to be on my head about that SAT word, though.
0: I know,
1: right? Hey, Renee, real quick, when is that next class? I want to send somebody to you.
4: Hey, whenever Dee Dee say, let's do it, I'm ready.
0: We got you. I'm telling you, that was the best class ever, yeah. But I just couldn't learn because they were there. Candace Renee, girl, $100 coming to you. Why don't you let everybody know the show that gave you a shot at $1,000.
4: Dee Dee in the morning, baby, all day, every day.
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0: You're checking out Dee Dee in the Morning on Big Easy 102.9. It's Dee Dee in the Morning. Guys, it's very serious. We need to have a family meeting here on the show.
1: I love family meetings.
0: We
1: got to
0: have a family meeting live on the air.
2: Y'all want to be in a huddle?
0: No, because Cruz didn't wear a deodorant this morning.
2: Oh, that's true.
0: But on the end, I just need Cruz and JJ. Trey wants to talk to all of us, y'all. He says,
3: what's wrong, buddy?
0: It's about his love life, and we got to be a family. Let's listen,
2: Trey. Look, bro, I'm here for you, man. Whatever you need.
4: And I appreciate it, man. I appreciate it. You know, there's certain things that you learn about yourself as you get older.
2: Absolutely.
4: You know what I'm saying? Yeah, I appreciate it.
1: He just started.
0: I know. Well, the fact that you know, hey, this is a family meeting.
1: I know.
0: It's all about support. Everything he says, we support.
4: They support right off the rip.
1: Yeah, but you might be telling me something bad, and I might need to tell you.
0: Hey, it's a family meeting. We all supporting what Trey has to say. Right, go ahead, Trey.
4: Bad is very perceptive. It's based on your perception of it, but I think this is a good thing. I think this is very healthy and good, too, because it's
0: me
4: something.
0: Too.
4: I need it. Now I'm starting to think it's disingenuous.
0: See what I mean?
4: Yeah, 100%.
1: All right, let's go.
4: But this is something that I'm realizing about myself as I get older. You know, like, I'm on a search for love. I'm on a quest for love. I get out, I date, I talk to women a little bit.
0: I'm in the mood for love.
2: All right,
1: sorry.
2: Okay. See, we play too much.
4: Facts.
0: Yeah, you don't take anything
2: serious. Our family will never be serious.
0: Okay, go ahead, Trey, go ahead.
4: And you know, in a woman, when I'm out here dating, what I look for in a woman is somebody who's kind.
1: Booze.
4: Yes.
1: No, I'm sorry.
4: No, it's not booze, Cruz. It's somebody who's nurturing.
0: Mm-hmm. Okay.
4: Somebody who can kind of like enjoy life a little bit. Somebody who likes to laugh. Somebody who doesn't take everything so serious.
2: Absolutely.
4: But those are like conventional things that I'm interested in a woman. I figured out something courtesy of social media that I do actually enjoy that my woman that I want her to have.
0: Okay.
4: That may not be as conventional as some of them other things.
0: Oh.
4: I want y'all to take a listen. I want my woman to have these traits right here.
5: Cutting the grass. Assigning that as a male responsibility to me just doesn't make any sense. It's cutting the grass. Those assignments may have made sense at one point in time, but now with a broader understanding about human capability and interest, I think that has to go away.
6: That's like confining people to a box before knowing what their talents are.
5: Exactly. They don't even have a chance. And that's so unfortunate because if you grow up in that way and you discover for yourself, oh, well, I really like doing this and so forth and so on, but I'm in this box. Now you have to fight to get out of the box just to be able to do what you want to do with your life. It's so much work in addition to just the regular work of living.
0: What nice restaurant were they
2: at? I'm saying, because somebody playing the piano. Hell out there, piano.
4: Shut up.
0: What the hell?
4: Y'all focus on the wrong thing.
0: I know. I just heard the piano.
4: Yeah,
0: I'm
4: sorry. Well, what I'm going to tell you missed is I want my woman to cut grass. When we get into a relationship, I want her to know how to cut some grass, man.
0: I called a family meeting for you to tell us you want a girl to cut grass.
1: Hold on a second.
2: I get it, man. That's what type of woman I would like to have as well.
4: Yes.
2: Somebody don't mind putting the tool belt on every now and then.
4: It ain't got to be.
2: Don't look for me to take the trash out all the time.
4: Well, I can do that.
2: I say it just all the time.
4: Sure, yeah.
2: Every blue moon, I want to look out the window and see you drag the garbage can to the corner.
4: The garbage can.
2: Come on now.
0: Garbage can.
2: Don't
0: get
2: me every time.
1: Yeah,
2: ain't no R.
0: No.
1: Garbage. You know, I'm with this. I want to see women replace shingles, oil changes, hang pictures.
2: Oh,
1: like, I want to see y'all do these things. I feel like you guys would be amazing.
0: I said I wanted to keep this a very positive family
1: talk. It is positive.
0: And with him
1: positive.
0: Talking, didn't sound like it was positive.
4: Yeah, I feel like it's very positive.
1: No, Panda cut the grass the other day.
4: Did she?
1: My mom was visiting. She was like, all these men in the house, and Manda Panda's cutting the grass. And I looked at my mom. I said, Mom, we don't think like that in this house. Women can do anything men can do, and she's out there doing a phenomenal job.
4: Yes, man. Mm. Imagine your woman putting them goggles on and getting them hedgers just to edge up the yard real quick.
1: In a tank top.
4: Oh, my God. I would love her to death if she got my grass together.
1: And then she had one of those big gloves on, those heavy-duty gloves.
4: Come on, fool.
2: Ain't nothing like seeing a woman get the weed out the flower bed. I'm talling about she good at the bottom and pull it. Ooh, not just the top. Not just the top, so
0: pull
2: it can just
0: weed,
2: be.
0: Yeah.
2: Come on,
4: pull
2: come on,
4: that
2: man.
4: Root.
0: Ooh,
4: from the root. Yeah.
0: So we called a family meeting again for y'all to talk about it, and Trey to say he want a woman who cuts some grass.
4: Exactly. And I appreciate you, big dog, for calling this family meeting.
0: That's some craziness.
4: Because I feel like
0: this
4: needed to be seen.
0: Yeah.
2: You know what it really turned me on?
0: Was
2: find somebody that'll knock a wasp nest out on their own.
0: On her own.
4: JJ, soon as she walk back in the house, I'm going to tell her, you got dirty out there, babe.
2: Yeah, you got
4: well, you finna get dirty in here, too.
1: No, you got to get clean.
2: You give a hug, you be like, I smell you.
1: Ladies, y'all better get with it.
2: Shut
1: Go
2: up.
1: Do some physical labor.
0: All right, I'm done. Physical labor.
3: You know what?
4: Milligrams, ladies.
0: Y'all, yeah, okay. More now y'all grays. Want the woman to turn into the man.
2: No, make some concrete.
4: See?
0: Shout out to all my dudes. All my lady dudes that are listening.
4: All my lady dudes.
0: Thank you, Trey. Y'all just had us cutting grass. All right, I've had enough. No more family meetings. It's over. It's Shut Didi up. In the morning.
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8: Happy Friday, everybody. We're expecting a seasonal day ahead for us and lots of sunshine, slightly lower humidity today as well. Highs reach 84 to 88 degrees, so that is right around average for this time of the year. As we are getting into tonight, expect lows to fall to the 50s and the 60s, near 70 for some spots. And then for your Saturday, back into the mid to upper 80s, even warmer as we look ahead to Sunday on into next week. From the WDSU First Warning Weather Center, I'm Raven Richard.
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0: mix of R&B, Big Easy, 102.9. All right, hey, good morning, Dee Dee in the morning. Again, let me shout out to Colleen Ford Hood all weekend long. I'll be hanging out at the churches and the subway and the hair salon and everything else. I just want everyone to know that, all right?
1: Not the hair salon.
0: Yep, that too. All right. Hey, listen, let's get into our hot topics, though, because did y'all hear about the woman talking about her sex life, a very famous woman talking about her sex life at the age of 76?
2: I love that.
0: Come on, here we go.
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0: First, we got to talk about the dozens of empty Waymo cars that have flooded the neighborhoods in Atlanta. Take a listen.
5: Waymo after Waymo after Waymo enter this dead-end street, usually early in the morning.
6: I think yesterday morning we had 50 cars that came through between 6 and 7.
5: Neighbors on Battleview Drive started seeing the autonomous driverless cars 2 months ago, but the groupings and large number of Waymos just started circling in and out in the last couple weeks.
6: And we had at 1.8 Waymos that were stuck trying to figure out how to turn around.
5: The Waymos are empty and not picking anyone up. Parents are worried, not only calling it excessive, but dangerous. Neighbors reached out to Waymo and have not got a response. They've also contacted their council member, representatives, and GDOT and don't know what to do.
1: Sheesh. I've been hearing a lot of issues with these Waymo cars.
0: Yeah.
1: I've been hearing a lot more issues. Mm. Unfortunately, I mean, that's the only way they can practice them.
0: Yeah.
1: You can't do it in an empty car lot or a parking lot. Yep. You got to put them out there in the fire and see how they work.
0: I'm going to ask another question. Why do we need it?
1: That's a great question.
0: Okay.
1: That's a damn
0: that's all
1: great
0: I'm
1: question.
0: Asking. Yeah. I'm just curious. Yeah. Okay, all right.
1: Seems like Uber and Lyft is like popping.
0: All right, that's what I'm trying to figure out. Like, why do we need it?
2: That's a really good question. I can't lie.
0: Okay. All right, let me move on then. And let's talk about, Dr. Cheyenne Bryant.
1: Why you say it was such a
0: because I saw, okay, let me tell you why. They didn't put up memes on the woman. No. They got her standing there because they say she has a fake doctorate or something. And they have her standing there with Dr. J.
1: Oh, God.
0: Dr. Dre.
1: Oh, no.
0: Doc McStuffin.
1: Shut up.
0: I mean, really, yeah. They got her with all these fake doctors.
1: Dr. Papa Pimple was
0: Pimple
1: on
0: Popper?
1: One. Yeah, Pimple Popper. Then I saw Dr. Strange.
7: Shut up.
0: Oh, yeah, and Dr. Seuss.
1: Dr. Seuss.
7: Yeah. Well, Dr. Cheyenne Bryant is now addressing some of the critics, saying that she needs to produce some proof of her degrees, pretty much.
8: Why not drop doctor if you cannot bring forth doctoral degree?
9: So I've already covered this, right? And we're here, obviously, to talk about my new book. So I've earned the title. I have multiple degrees, and I'm not going to prove anything to anybody, and we're going to leave it just as that. Yeah,
8: Dr. Cheyenne Bryant,
9: baby, Dr. Cheyenne Bryant.
8: And that's where, and you're standing by that.
9: Standing by it, yeah, right. Because I earned it.
7: Dang. Yeah, she said she ain't proving Nathaniel to nobody.
0: She's going to have to. If she doesn't prove it, the internet, every other podcaster, everybody's going to prove it to her. Either they're going to prove that she got it or she didn't. She can say that she's done, but I'm telling you, the people are not done.
1: Until you have some type

0: proof, you have to continue to answer these questions.
1: And I feel like people are going to go out their way to not address you as doctor. Just to spite you.
2: Well, that was there's a already kind of like some fallout about it. She had a event this weekend where she had like two other panelists. One of the panelists dropped out because he said he didn't want to sit next to her because she's lying basically about
1: her doctrine.
2: This whole situation is what he said.
3: He sure did. He was like, I ain't going to be there.
2: Yeah.
3: I saw that.
1: I got mine. I can actually show you my guy.
2: Yeah. So, I think she kind of banking on people just moving on, like the news cycle just eliminating the story.
3: Yeah, her credibility now is being questioned, and that's sad. And I don't think people are going to pay attention to the book at this point, you know?
2: Yeah.
3: But I did like some of the things this woman says. I really do.
2: I like her,
3: Listen, there's a woman now, an actress, 76 years old, talking about her sex life.
1: Pam Grier was sitting down with Julia Dreyfus from Seinfeld, and she said that at 76, her sex life,
4: I mean, just by the amount of energy you have right now, zest you've got for life, I was going to ask you, how old do you feel? But you must feel very young. You seem very young to me.
5: Yes, I do, because when you're young, you can have 3, 4, 5 orgasms in an hour. But when you get my age, you have one orgasm. It'll last 3 days.
4: Damn. What are you doing down there to get a 3-day orgasm?
5: You don't have to do anything. But when it happens, I just want to tell you, you just be prepared. It's going to be 3 whole days. I think it's my age.
4: It's the age.
5: I think it's my
4: age. Oh, my God. Maybe when you're 90, it'll be a whole week.
5: If I could have had that when I was younger, I would have had a better life and better boyfriends, okay?
3: Wow.
0: What the hell? Man, yeah, that's a what the hell
3: sure
0: right
3: is.
0: There.
3: And at 76?
0: It's going to last 3 days?
3: Okay, I didn't know at 76 you still have sex. At what age you going to stop? At what age you stop having sex?
2: Pam Grier used to be boy so sexy from what I hear back in the day.
0: Man, what you talking about?
1: Al Pacino and...
3: oh, that's right. Well, he's in the...
1: Robert De Niro, they were
3: okay, JJ, how old are you going to be when you think you're going to be done with sex? Yeah.
0: I'm going to stop. I'm going to try to go to my... At least mid-80s or something, if I can.
3: Wow, mid-80s, you?
0: Yeah.
1: Stop having sex, why?
3: Okay, what age?
2: I'm going to say never. You had one of them good flashbacks? I kind of want to see what they're like again.
3: Yeah. All right, okay.
2: What about you? Talk about some us.
0: Yeah, us.
3: Oh, I ain't saying nothing, all right.
1: What you mean?
2: Yeah, all right.
1: Come on.
3: Coming up, we got to shut the show down next. It's Didi in the morning.
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It's Dee Dee in the morning on Big Easy 102.9. We're done. The show is over, everybody. We had a wonderful day. We learned a lot, but you know what? It is Friday, and we've had a wonderful week. And we want to thank everyone who listened to us this week. And we want to know and tell you, you are our friend. Thank you.

0: 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Have a great weekend. 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
3: 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Yes, indeed. 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
1: This is a love that withstands time, space, and matter forever. 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Here we are decades later. The sentiment is still the same. 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

0: Big Easy 102.9, New Orleans' best mix of R&B with Victoria Monet. It's called Let Me. It's DJ Incredible hanging out with you till 2 o'clock this afternoon. And you know what? 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

0: 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Neo, up, out, and gone. DJ Incredible hanging out with you. You know what? It's happening in September. And while you still can, if you can, because they are going very fast. I'm talking about those cabins for the second annual Louisiana Groove Cruise. It's happening online right now. The itinerary, pictures from last year, and the setup. You know what I'm saying? If you're trying to get in on the action, well, you need to go online right now to see what's going on. 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
6: You ever wonder why the same cold virus makes some people so sick and others not sick at all? Well, according to an interesting new study out of Yale School of Medicine, one key factor is how quickly the cells in their noses, called nasal cells, respond to the virus and contain it. It's called the interferon response, and it can vary for different people. Now, when that response gets inhibited, it can trigger a different reaction, which leads to excessive mucus production and inflammation. In other words, a cold that is a lot more miserable. Of course, there are other factors at play: your genetics, any underlying conditions, immunity from vaccinations or previous infections. If you are trying really hard not to get sick, high-quality masks, they can be very effective. Also, good old-fashioned hand washing. And remember not to touch your face. I'm Dr. Sanjay Gupta, helping you live a better life.
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1: Skip, my man, Tia, what'd you learn today?
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I used to think about immature things. 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Is this really your real phone number?

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Zodiac sign, it must be a Gemini moon, cause we about to go half mistakenly.

0: The sounds of Kayla Brianna, it's called Energy on the Big Easy 102.9. New Orleans' best mix of R&B with DJ Incredible, hanging out all the way until 2 o'clock this afternoon. And you know what? Some folk got it good because they don't work on Fridays or they get off early on Fridays. So they're probably already celebrating the weekend, baby. Well, not a washout per se like necessarily some parts of South Louisiana last week. But be on the lookout for some, you know, sporadic rain, as they say. Yeah, so just if you're out and about, yes, you know, take the wet gear just in case. So you can be sure to be, you know, stay as dry as you possibly can. But by all means, when you're out and about, please be careful. We got more great music on the way on the Big Easy 102.9.
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0: wonder why the same cold virus makes some people so sick and others not sick at all? Well, according to an interesting new study out of Yale School of Medicine, one key factor is how quickly the cells in their noses, called nasal cells, respond to the virus and contain it. It's called the interferon response, and it can vary for different people. Now, when that response gets inhibited, it can trigger a different reaction, which leads to excessive mucus production and inflammation. In other words, a cold that is a lot more miserable. Of course, there are other factors at play: your genetics, any underlying conditions, immunity from vaccinations or previous infections. If you are trying really hard not to get sick, high quality masks, they can be very effective. Also, good old-fashioned hand washing. And remember not to touch your face. I'm Dr. Sanjay Gupta, helping you live a better life.
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0: It's Didi in the morning. And if you miss the show, you guys all have a type,
1: right? Absolutely.
0: Like I know that, you know, Trey G, your type is ghetto.
1: Thick and hood.
0: Now, is there a certain age for them to be thick and hood?
1: How does I go about 50? Yeah.
0: What?
1: The 50-year-old going to show you something.
2: Yeah, boy. Yeah, a slip.
0: Some, a gown. Some stockings.
2: Yeah. They're going to be in bed at 3. You trying to get that pension, ain't you?
1: Hey, now check this out, man. Monday, we are getting to the biggest bag that we can. I'm talking about the biggest, the largest. And we getting it right with our financial expert and guru, Ash Cash.
3: 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I love the word guru. 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
3: 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Beyonce, because obviously she's Beyonce, and I would just learn so much. Jasmine Sullivan, I just love her voice. I love her runs. Brandy, I mean, Vocal Bible. And honestly, I would love to do something with, like, the girly girls that I'm around, like Ella. I would love to do something with Summer Walker. Yeah, like, do something, I don't know, with the girls. Victoria Monet.

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13: If you are the parent of an infant, it can be really hard to find baby foods that are truly healthy for your child. According to a new study out of UNC Chapel Hill, almost three quarters of baby foods are ultra-processed and may contain additives that are linked to potential health problems later in life. The study's lead author said what shocked her was that the top ingredient in 71% of these baby foods wasn't a fruit or vegetable, it was one or more additives that babies' guts are not fully developed enough to be able to handle. Eating the right food at this stage of life is so important because this is when children begin developing dietary preferences for the rest of their lives. So take the extra time to look at the ingredient labels on the foods you are buying. You're going to want short lists and also ingredients that you recognize. I'm Dr. Sanjay Gupta, helping you live a better life.
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5: You ever wonder why the same cold virus makes some people so sick and others not sick at all? Well, according to an interesting new study out of Yale School of Medicine, one key factor is how quickly the cells in their noses, called nasal cells, respond to the virus and contain it. It's called the interferon response, and it can vary for different people. Now, when that response gets inhibited, it can trigger a different reaction, which leads to excessive mucus production and inflammation. In other words, a cold that is a lot more miserable. Of course, there are other factors at play: your genetics, any underlying conditions, immunity from vaccinations or previous infections. If you are trying really hard not to get sick, high-quality masks, they can be very effective. Also, good old-fashioned hand washing. And remember not to touch your face. I'm Dr. Sanjay Gupta, helping you live a better life.
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1: Skip, my man, Tim. 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
2: Jasmine told me to get rid of my DVD player, but I can't do it. 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
2: on DVD.
1: Bag. Yes, indeed.
2: Yes, and indeed. I need it. I need it. I got to have it. You know, hey, living in Texas, they try to block them out on the internet. Come on, man. Without putting in your ID, and I don't want to do
1: that. Mm-hmm. Yes, indeed. I don't know what you're talking about.
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DJ Incredible, get you ready because, he'll be here in September. You know what I'm saying? Bruno Mars and his entourage, because they be flipping the script all the time. You know what I'm saying? Anderson .Paak.

0: Big Easy 102.9, New Orleans' best mix of R&B with Q Parker. Put it on. DJ Incredible hanging out with you all the way until 2 o'clock this afternoon. And the second annual Louisiana Groove Cruise is going to be happening in September. And we are trying to get you on there. You know what I'm saying? 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And all that action is happening online. 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
5: If you're someone who isn't super active, just thinking about the amount of exercise you're supposed to get every week can feel daunting. 75 minutes of vigorous exercise, 150 minutes of moderate intensity exercise. It's a lot. But I have some good news for you in the form of a recent study out of Norway. Researchers found that for most sedentary people, getting just 5 more minutes of meaningful movement a day had a statistically significant impact on their expected lifespan. So did reducing the amount of time they sat every day by just 30 minutes. That's not to say that this bare minimum is what you should aspire to, but I think it's a good reminder that doing something is always better than doing nothing. The point is, just get started. Work just a little bit more movement into your daily routine, and don't even think of it as exercise. I'm Dr. Sanjay Gupta, helping you live a better life.
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0: Big Easy, 102.9, New Orleans' best mix of R&B with Kim. It's called One Love. DJ Incredible hanging out. You know what? It's going to be a great weekend one way or the other because musically we got you. Don't forget Saturday night, 10 o'clock until midnight. Yours truly, the DJ Incredible on the ones and twos, giving you the Orleans and Claiborne mix, getting you ready for whatever you got going on. I got you covered. In the meantime, we're taking care of business. 2 o'clock, it is on the way, the D.L. Hughley Show.
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8: You ever wonder why the same cold virus makes some people so sick and others not sick at all? Well, according to an interesting new study out of Yale School of Medicine, one key factor is how quickly the cells in their noses, called nasal cells, respond to the virus and contain it. It's called the interferon response, and it can vary for different people. Now, when that response gets inhibited, it can trigger a different reaction, which leads to excessive mucus production and inflammation.

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1: What did you set this on, hell? You gotta make her say my name one time here.
0: My name is DL.
2: Ladies and gentlemen, put your hands together for DL Hughley.
1: I see that they added this addendum onto our run through, but it is Foster Care Awareness Month.
3: Yes, indeed, it is.
1: Mental Health Month Awareness
3: Month. There's a lot
1: month
3: going on.
4: Yes, it is.
1: And Women's Health Month. It's like a basket.
3: It's a plethora.
1: An abundanza.
4: Yeah, but all
1: a cavalcade.
4: Precious. All three are precious.
1: Yes. Yes. Yes.
4: We value them here.
1: And one, yes. And that's one of their names.
3: But, yes. For now.
4: Precious, yeah.
1: I am in Chicago. What would you say the best, Junius, you've been around a lot. What would you say the best food cities in the country are?
4: Let's see. Well, Chicago would be near the top.
1: Don't say New Orleans because there's just one kind of food there. But I think a lot of people would say New Orleans. Excluding New Orleans, what would you say the best, one of the best food cities is?
4: Chicago, definitely. Mm-hmm. Houston is another one of them.
1: Stop it.
4: No, Houston got some great restaurants.
1: That's not true. That's not true.
4: But I haven't traveled extensively like yourself. So
1: I would say they have a few really great good restaurants, but I wouldn't say it's a food city. Like, what would you say is a great food city? New York, right?
4: Yes.
1: San Francisco is a great food city, right? You could find anything there.
4: Yeah.
1: Anything.
4: But seasoning wise, I guess I'm from the South, so I was. You really needed sauce in San Francisco. Yeah.
3: I felt that way too.
1: New Orleans is a great food city. I would say, surprisingly, Milwaukee's a great food city.
4: Hmm.
1: And Seattle's a great food city. San Diego's a great food city. Phoenix is a great food city now.
4: Wow.
1: Philly is... No, Philly's not.
4: Let's not overdo it.
1: Boston's a great food city. Boston's a great food city. So, you know, and Houston has a great few restaurants.
4: Yeah.
1: Like I don't think it's a food city if it's like you got two great restaurants.
4: Well, you know, but they have an influence.
1: Or the chain restaurants, you can't have that.
4: But there you have an influence.
1: Vegas has started to be a great food city now.
4: Yeah,
3: Vegas?
1: Because they just take all the food from what is the best restaurant you ever went to? Best. I tell you what was so good. Marcel's was so good. Jen, like, this is really good.
3: Yeah, Marcel's.
5: Yeah, Marcel's was really good.
3: I rarely say that.
1: Yeah, but it wasn't it's the best steak I've ever had. Yeah, ever.
3: It was good.
1: Is Milwaukee.
4: But their appetizers are great. Everything's
1: great, Marcel's.
4: Yeah.
5: I like quality meat.
4: And their salad. The Marcel's salad.
1: Man. Let me tell you something.
3: Well, now that we've waxed on for about 30 minutes about food.
1: Well, this is called.
4: Yeah, let's get started.
3: Now that we talked about all the places all over the country.
1: Look at somebody taking their GOP shot as we speak.
3: I know. I don't like you.
1: somebody just took a hit of Wegovy.
3: Right. I wasn't supposed to be eating this food.
1: So we talked about the happy birthday to Emmitt Smith. You know what? Do you know what Lawrence Taylor said about Emmitt Smith?
4: Mm.
1: He said he's one of the greatest he ever saw.
4: Yep.
1: Happy birthday to Ray Lewis, one of the best that ever was. Happy birthday to Andy Murray. Happy birthday to Melly Mel. Happy birthday to Desmond Howard. Great college career. Happy birthday to Cole Anthony, the NBA. Happy birthday to Russell Hornsby. Happy birthday to the one and only Samore.
4: Yes,
1: she's
4: yes.
1: Under this too.
3: Happy birthday, Samore.
1: Happy birthday to HRL Cordes. That's, of course, possibly Prince B of PM Don. We got a great show lined up for you. Jasmine will tell us what's trending. And it's Friday. You can't hit Happy Hour of the Club. No worries. We're going to bring the party straight to you with the Hughley House Party on the DL Hughley Show.

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0: Joe.
1: Yes, man.
2: What, man?
1: Tell these good people what's trending.
2: Well, Trump, of course, for several reasons, and we may as well talk about them all. Did you see
1: all of them?
2: This extra large 22-foot Don Colossus statue of Donald Trump that was erected thanks to his spiritual advisor, Pastor Mark Burns, who then turned around,
1: the darkie,
2: and basically defended the erecting of this statue, saying this is not the golden.
1: It is
2: the golden lamb, goat, whatever.
3: The golden calf.
1: Didn't this man just depict himself as Jesus?
2: He absolutely did.
1: He calling himself a God.
2: A 22-foot gold statue.
3: Yeah. Makes it easier to lick his shoes.
1: That is the biggest.
2: Like, who does this? And then he sounds so crazy defending it. He was like, "Who? It's blasphemous if you think I would do that." And I'm like, he's like, anybody who knows me, I'm like, if you don't
1: everybody knows, get out of here. You're a jiggaboo darkie.
3: Yeah.
2: And since we're talking about Trump and all the craziness, do you remember those Trump phones?
1: Yeah.
2: That they wanted you to pay $100. Well, because nobody ever got one.
3: Yep.
2: They had to put out like I guess a statement basically saying, you know, that $100, it wasn't you buying the phone, it was just you getting on the list in order to be able to buy the phone.
1: They complain so much, they're like, yeah, we're gonna have to make a phone.
2: We
1: now.
2: Have to make the phone. But here's what's crazy. This is how just sleazy he is. Instead of selling them the phones, what he's been doing on his Trump site has been selling refurbished Apple and Samsung phones.
3: Yep.
2: Anybody who falls for that,
1: he's the first president that should wear a mask as much as he robs me.
2: Yep. I mean, come on. This is so
3: but you deserve it if you send him your money. That's what you get.
2: It's what you wanted.
1: Yeah. He done turned the White House into the Franklin Mint.
2: He done turned to a swap meet.
3: And there's no refunds on it.
2: No refund. That's right. Absolutely. Mm-hmm. No refunds.
1: You know, it took people getting on social media. I ain't get my phone.
2: Yeah.
1: Stupid.
2: Just like, you know, he's still building. You know, even though the judge, they said he's supposed to halt building on this ballroom, they've been doing aerial shots, and he's still building. And asking for billions more to go towards helping to continue the build.
1: I mean, I think that gonna build himself in that room.
2: Yeah, I think so, too.
1: All right, coming up, we got, we're bringing the party to you every single hour with the Hughley House Party that jumps off in 5 minutes right here on the D.L. Hughley Show.
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0: That is going to wrap up this hour's Hughley House Party. We're going to bring the party through every single hour. Now it's time for the Jazzy Report.
1: Mexico City is sinking. Mexico City is sinking at such an alarming rate that it's visible from space. Imagery from a powerful NASA radar system is revealing rates of more than 0.5 inches a month, making the city one of the planet's fastest sinking capitals. The city's rapid sinking has been exacerbated by relentless urban development, with new infrastructure adding extra weight on top of the clay-rich soil.
2: Maybe
1: it
2: they
1: is sinking.
2: Maybe they celebrate Cinco de Mayo too before. Much.
1: Better get down and get my Rene.
2: Yeah, for real.
0: Yeah, hey, excuse me. Before your pharmacia goes under there.
1: Because you're rich around there on that shelf.
0: Excuse me. Before El Pharmacia goes under.
2: No, they call catch it your elevator pharmacia. To go down there.
1: Yes.
0: I'm sorry.
1: Well, pre-diabetes significantly increases the risk of heart attack and stroke. New research found that even when patients with pre-diabetes got their blood sugar level back to normal, they still had a higher risk of a heart event than those without pre-diabetes or diabetes, period.
2: Mm. Interesting.
1: There you go. And they take into account, you know, your age and gender, body fat and things like that. Mm. And it still doesn't matter.
0: Yikes. Yep. Well, there you go. That'll start your weekend off with a bang. all right, listen, we had some great callers this week. And if you missed them, do not worry. They're coming up directly on the D.L. Hughley Show.
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2: If you're someone who isn't super active, just thinking about the amount of exercise you're supposed to get every week can feel daunting. 75 minutes of vigorous exercise, 150 minutes of moderate intensity exercise. It's a lot, but I have some good news for you in the form of a recent study out of Norway. Researchers found that for most sedentary people, getting just 5 more minutes of meaningful movement a day had a statistically significant impact on their expected lifespan. So did reducing the amount of time they sat every day by just 30 minutes. That's not to say that this bare minimum is what you should aspire to, but I think it's a good reminder that doing something is always better than doing nothing. The point is, just get started. Work just a little bit more movement into your daily routine, and don't even think of it as exercise. I'm Dr. Sanjay Gupta, helping you live a better life.
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0: On Monday, what had happened was a couple argues about Mother's Day. Take a listen.
1: No. This is my mom. It's Mother's Day, Sakina. Mother's Day. The kids got you something.
2: Mother's Day. Am I not a mom? Did I not give you kids?
1: Yeah, so the kids got you something because you're their mom. You're not my mom. It's not Wife's Day.
0: Was he right for only getting a gift for his mother, or should have got a gift for his wife too? The mother of his children. That was the question we posed to you. You said...
3: I truly do believe that some holidays just make people selfish, you know? If my kids gave me a Mother's Day gift and they're young, I just assume that my husband took them to the store, helped them pick out the gift, and it was from him as well. I would never expect him to buy me something extra or make him feel ungrateful for the things that he's done for me. Every day is Mother's Day because my husband loves me. He helps me take care of my house, my kids. He shows me he appreciates me. I don't wait for May to come around to celebrate my day of the year. I'm a mom every day, and he did a good job helping his kids pick out them gifts. She should be appreciative of what he done for her.
4: Ben Johnson out of Greenville, North Carolina. The mother should be the wife of the mother of your kids should be acknowledged and wished happy Mother's Day. But you should get your mother and your mother only something for Mother's Day. Plain and simple. Deal with the argument. Deal with the pettiness, but right is right. You get your mother something for Mother's Day. Acknowledge her, but nah.
5: I think he was right. Like, if they have children who are so far down in age that they cannot buy their mother a gift themselves, I don't see there anything wrong with him buying the gifts and giving them to the kids or having the kids give them to the mom. Like, that actually seems a lot more special. Like, I don't know me personally, I don't see anything wrong with what he did. And she seems like she just being greedy and selfish for real. Like, not even appreciating that, you know, he spent the money. At least he spent the money and let the kids get the gifts. Like, I don't know. I
6: asked my wife a few years ago what she wanted for Mother's Day. And her reply was, I'm not your mother, so I don't even worry about my wife. I just worry about my mom.
7: I think the gentleman is correct. I was married for 25 years, best man on the planet. Ain't it? Before he passed away, he bought his mother Mother's Day, and he would take our kids shopping to buy me Mother's Day. I would buy both my mom and his mom a Mother's Day present. But he did not buy for me because I was not his mother. I'm his wife, I'm his lover, and I'm his best friend.
8: My sister asked me the other day, did I buy my ex-wife anything for Mother's Day? I said, she ain't my mama. And I believe that if she's not your mama, then you don't need to buy her anything.
9: I was married for 31 years. My husband and I agreed the same way. He bought me for my daughter when she was of age, and on Father's Day, I bought for him. But other than that, he was not my father, and I was not his mother. So I feel that he's not your mother. So I don't think you should ask your husband or anybody to buy you a gift for Mother's Day if it's not your mother.
0: All right, more of this week's best calls coming up is What It Happened Was Friday. More of those calls are coming up directly. It is the D.L. Hughley Show.
10: 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Hughley Show.
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0: What did you set this on, hell?
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0: All right, ladies and gentlemen, Tuesday, what had happened was recently we've seen teachers being punished or even fired for being too curvy. Listen to this influencer.
4: Being a curvy teacher is not the problem. The issue is that some of these teachers who have an online presence are not dressed in a way that implies that they are there to teach. You don't have to dress like Miss Frizzle, but some of you are dressed like you're going to a club or a bar lounge.
0: Do you agree with that? That was a question we posed. Do you agree with her? That was a question we posed. You said?
5: I think there should be a dress code for teachers. I don't think a skirt should be so short till somebody's uterus shows, that they should have pants tighter than the skin on the grape. So, no, there should be a dress code. Thank y'all for having such great topics. Keep up the great work and keeping us informed.
6: So we're talking about curvy teachers. This is Styles calling out of Delaware. And what I'm saying is, look, I don't have a problem with it. But what I do have a problem with is when you're in front of the kids, you know, and all these kids have cell phones. All they doing is looking at that and taking pictures. At the end of the day, if I was a young boy in class and my teacher looked like that, I wouldn't tell nobody. We'd just be talking about it in the lunchroom. You know, at the end of the day, and look, and I would have passed every single last one of my classes. I would be a master bachelor or whatever if I had teachers that looked like that sometimes. So I would have no problem with it, but sometimes you have to be conservative because you got to remember everybody's watching, and these kids got cell phones. So take the cell phones out of the classes and let young boys be boys because we are who we are.
7: I absolutely think there should be a dress code because in certain places you go, you dress appropriate for it. And these teachers with the curvy body, doesn't matter. That doesn't mean you have to show it. You can wear a certain type of clothes that you wouldn't show your body. These are young kids. They're growing up. These teenager boys, that's why so many students and teachers are going together. It's ridiculous the way they dress.
8: My name is Kabib, calling out of Raleigh, and I'm a 60s baby. So this didn't happen during my time of schooling, of course. And I do agree that times have changed, you know, and sexuality has been exploited more and everything, down to selling the car on TV. But I certainly agree that there should be some type of dress code because it distracts from what the child came there to pay attention to, and that's the books. They're looking at, you know, bunions instead of books. And so, yes, there should be some policies concerning that. Just like in the church, I think it's very disrespectful also. But, you know, that's a matter of choice because they're not going to teach. But being paid, you know, by the tax dollars money and stuff, there should be a dress code.
9: I'm a retired school teacher, and I know for a fact that the high schoolers, they do look at teachers who are dressed inappropriately. They look at their butt. They look at their boobs. As a retired teacher, I think that teachers should dress appropriately in the classroom. If you're a teacher, you want to teach. You don't want to be the distraction in the classroom. And I'm telling you, when I was a teacher, I dressed appropriately because I did not want to show too much skin. I'm a curvy girl. I've always been. And I made sure I dressed and covered up things that, you know, might be exposed to the kids and give them ideas. We're talking about teenagers here. We're talking about middle schoolers here. Teachers should dress appropriately. I agree with the influencer.
0: More of what had happened was in 10 minutes on the D.L. Hughley Show.

0: Wednesday night, what had happened was, if you were offended by what we asked, if you were offended by the Kevin Hart roast, you said,
1: y'all mean to tell me y'all didn't know that little aunt knee-high to the curb wasn't going to start selling his soul? That was foreseen and foreshadowed a long time ago. Kevin Hart has no allegiance to nothing. You should hear it. Even when he was telling us, you know, he first was getting his accolades and people starting to know him and knew who he was. His early jokes told you that he gonna sell his soul to the devil. He ain't never been funny to me. You know, he just always been a comedic coon. That's what he is, a comedic coon.
2: My thing is, it's not always about race. You got to look at the guy as a comedian. A whole bunch of comedians tell bad jokes and fail. 9 times out of 10, when this guy is doing his little 15 minutes of comedy, he's in front of an all-white crowd. He just didn't read the room. And maybe he is racist. So what? You know, they have a right to their opinion. We got a right to call them hunkies, crackers, and white trash to even the score. Maybe he's just not a good comedian. He sucks. A lot of them do. You know, that white people have a different type of humor than black people. Things that make them laugh don't make us laugh.
3: Not only were the racist jokes over the top, he also allowed Rock to degrade him by asking him to sit on his lap and suckle his nipples. Totally ridiculous. Yeah, it was crazy. I mean, the fact that Cat Williams came out, I think Cat Williams pretended to make amends with him because he knew everybody was going to see Kevin Hart's true colors and he wasn't going to have to say anything else.
4: I mean, don't get me wrong, some of their jokes were definitely edgy, but I think when it came to the worst of them, like with Shane Gillis, he said he called Cheryl before he did the joke about her husband, and he was definitely pushing the limit, and people can have their judgment on it, but at the end of the day, I think it was a roast of a comedian, and most comedians always push the edge, especially when they're with each other. So you can say it was racist, but I think it was just seeing how far they could go in some cases. Yeah, they might have pushed it, but it's really up to what you think. But me, myself, I'm an amateur stand-up comedian, and I would say there was definitely worse things that could be said, but I was surprised they said that.
0: And, of course, yesterday, a woman... She refused to let her young son, she's a black woman, refused to let her young son date black girls. Do you think that she was right? That was the question we posed to you. You said?
5: I'm going to tell you, to each his own first and foremost, but at the same time, it's all about a protection. Trying to protect your child a certain something, that means everything, especially when it comes down to a girl. Now, your son, things like that, he knows how to get out there in the world enough to bump his head and figure things out. But for women, everybody pays a certain characteristic of blame when it comes down to women. Like, it's all about the woman, like, period. So in order to protect your daughter in a case of dating outside their race or just dating, period, you're trying to protect them until they get to a certain part of their life where they can fend for themselves as far as their decisions and the way they make themselves available to the world. Because sometimes they get ran through the mud because they may come off as this or that, not knowing what people are saying about
1: it. If these parents was to let their kids go outside, play kickball, jump rope, Sam said, instead of being on the computer all the time, then they won't have to worry about them being so grown. They'll know some things that kids do. They don't even know what kids do nowadays. Stand and let them go outside and not be on the internet all day, they won't be so grown. It's so grown because that's the way they are. Because the parents don't say anything.
6: I think that question needs a lot more context. Is she saying this because she know her tragedy soul is pitiful and she don't want her son to have a woman like her? Because, you know, boys have a tendency to want to date women like their mother. So for her to say that she don't want her son to date a black woman, is it that she hate herself? I don't know who taught us to hate ourselves like that. Well, she's saying it because today, the way the social media, these young girls are so ratchet and so unladylike, which was taught by their mothers. So I think the key to all of this is the women, lack of training, lack of home training. But is she self-deflecting, or is she trying to keep her son away from what she believes is this modern tragedy, which is the way black women are behaving, especially on social media? But I could never agree to that. I think if God made anything more beautiful, a melanated woman, I bet you he kept it for himself.
0: We got more. We got the Hughley House Party jumps off in about 5 minutes right here on the D.L. Hughley Show.
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20: The risk of stroke goes up for all of us as we age. But for women, the risk really amplifies after menopause. In fact, 1 in 5 women in the United States between the ages of 55 and 75 will have a stroke. But according to a new study carried out by researchers in California, adhering to the Mediterranean diet can significantly lower that risk. One expert said, "We continue to see study after study showing that a predominantly plant-based diet improves all sorts of different outcomes. Now, with this diet in particular, you've seen it lower the risk of certain types of cancer, diabetes, depression, dementia, even gum disease. Now, as a reminder, the Mediterranean diet prioritizes eating vegetables, fruits, beans, olive oil, nuts and fish, and limiting meat and dairy. I'm Dr. Sanjay Gupta, helping you live a better life.
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1: I was watching the passenger in the landing in the Bahamas, the Mercy Land in the Bahamas. Why did they let the lady with narrow front tooth in her head tell the story? She must go to Alexander O'Neill's dentist. That's what it got. Here's saying.
0: It's the DL Hughley Show. And we're back. We know you're missing happy hour, but don't worry, because we're bringing the party to your house.
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0: I feel bad for Gary Owen.
1: Why?
0: You know, after the breakup, he has a strained relationship with his kids. It makes me feel bad because I know I've seen that happen to a lot of people. It's just sad. I'm not saying who's at fault. I'm just saying I'm sad. He's a good dude. He's good. And his name is Owen. He used to be Owens, but she got that in the divorce.

0: That wraps up this hour's Hughley House Party. We're going to bring the party to you every single hour. Now it's time to give a deserving someone the Shoe Booty of the Week
1: and
0: Award.
1: Now it's time for the Shoe Booty of the Week Award. Damari Jaquan Patterson is a 20-year-old resident of West Palm Beach, Florida. He is an employee at Taco Bell, but definitely not Employee of the Month.
2: Oh, hell no!
1: So, why is Scary Damari this week's recipient of the Shoe Booty of the Week Award?
3: Real Badman.
1: The Taco Wrangler gets the Shoe Booty because he changed service with a smile to service with a gat. I know they say things are crazy in Florida. There are even websites devoted to it. But
2: damn!
1: Taco Bell's out here training employees like the Wild Wild West. Dude catches a customer trying to fill her water cup with soda. The burrito barista approaches the girl and told her, "You can't do that."
2: Gotcha, chip.
1: But she and her friend started flapping back like my man was a soft shell taco. Another employee came to calm things down, but the quesadilla kingpin had enough.
4: You know what time it is, you know what time it is.
1: He walked in the back for a few minutes and he came back with the steel chalupa.
5: I'm gonna shoot you so bad, my dick's hard.
1: 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Really, bro? 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
6: Hey, mister, can I trade in a 7-Up for a Sprite?
1: 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When the authorities arrived, Patterson said he felt threatened, but that fell apart like some soggy nachos.
7: Ole, arriba, epa, epa, arriba, andale.
1: As of today, he's still in custody. His next court date is May 27th. Damari probably went to work in a good mood, but he turned customer service into customer survival. And that's why the Shoe Booty of the Week Award goes to Damari Jaquan Patterson. Now here's a swift kick in the ass.
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6: You ever wonder why the same cold virus makes some people so sick and others not sick at all? Well, according to an interesting new study out of Yale School of Medicine, one key factor is how quickly the cells in their noses, called nasal cells, respond to the virus and contain it. It's called the interferon response, and it can vary for different people. Now, when that response gets inhibited, it can trigger a different reaction, which leads to excessive mucus production and inflammation. In other words, a cold that is a lot more miserable. Of course, there are other factors at play: your genetics, any underlying conditions, immunity from vaccinations or previous infections. If you are trying really hard not to get sick, high-quality masks, they can be very effective. Also, good old-fashioned hand washing. And remember not to touch your face. I'm Dr. Sanjay Gupta, helping you live a better life.

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1: Try it in a Latin accent to make it
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0: Oh, I don't know how to do that, though.
2: Don't
0: but
2: tell
0: as
2: us
0: you,
2: what you
0: often
2: can't
0: do, you try to force me to do things I don't want to do.
2: Don't say that.
0: It's the DL Hughley Show.

0: 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Hughley Show, pshaw.
1: What? What's wrong with y'all?
0: What? Here's just a tiny bit of why you should listen every single day. I don't like strip clubs in my... The Claremont Hotel, have you seen that?
2: Yep.
0: It's supposed to be some kind of local tourist. It's like a big thing that they do. And it was old strippers.
2: Oh, like, yeah, you can say that.
0: It's like old...
2: It was really popular.
0: Man, like imagine if a nursing home had strippers.
2: Shut up.
0: I'm not even trying to be funny. They made money. It's like a stripper retirement home. That's going to do it for us, ladies and gentlemen. It's the D.L. Hughley Show, your 2026 edition. You better get a Valium.
1: It's right there next to the salmon.
2: I know. Like, what was that?
0: And get stabbed with a sword.
3: Up the Valium.
1: Because he has a lot.
2: You got to be pacific when you talk.
1: Because he has a lot of hype. Bathroom. He got a lot of hype on him. You know?
0: Yeah.
2: Tell the truth, shame the devil.
0: Yes, indeed. Jasmine Sanders, what did you learn today?
2: Shout out and congratulations to Michael B. Jordan. It is clearly his year at the SAG Awards. He won the award for outstanding performance by a male actor in a leading role.
0: Yeah.
2: For what? Sinners.
1: He should have got two. He played two people.
2: Yeah, he should have.
3: Well deserved either way.
0: And he didn't get called in this time, so that was great.
2: Bad, you know, just trying to get things ready for the spring. It seems to be coming a bit earlier than expected.
0: Just when
2: so
0: you think
2: assuming
0: you get, yeah.
2: That, what was it? The beaver or whatever it was. It looks for a shadow. The hedgehog. I don't know what it is. But it was wrong. It's not
3: the groundhog. Is it?
2: Yeah, groundhog, hedgehog.
0: Jesus. You don't put it on
2: Supersonic,
0: everybody. The possum, look for it. I don't know what it is.
3: Raccoon, something.
2: Yeah,
3: chipmunk.
2: Squirrels out there.
0: I'm dropping another hot new song with my day butt of the week. That's up in less than 15 minutes. It's the D.L. Hughley Show.
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0: It is the D.L. Hughley Show, your 2026 edition. Remember that if you're here in Chicago, come check me out. I'm at the Straight From Muse. No, I'm at the...
1: Oh, my God, D.L. Hughley.
0: I'm at the Schomburg.
1: Is the lines are backed up. Is it open?
2: The lines are backed up. All the way to China.
0: Yeah, I think it starts to feel like spring, then sometimes it's not, then it starts
1: it's irritating. Like I'm like, make up your mind, yeah. Mother Nature. Yeah. I like it to be warm right about now.
2: Where is that?
0: Well, send it a request, I'm sure. To do
2: come
0: something.
2: On down here.
1: I will.
0: Send it a request. It'll do something like that.
2: But bring your Zyzol, because boy.
0: Man. So is a cough, a tickly throat, a symbol, a sign of an allergy?
1: It can be.
2: Yes.
1: Mm-hmm.
0: Like feeling like a tickle in your throat. Mm-hmm. Did you have that when you have allergies?
1: Well, no, I have the tickle in my nose.
0: Oh.
1: Like it Tabitha. Won't go away.
0: Like
1: yeah.
0: Mm-hmm.
1: It won't go away. It's
0: only
1: like
0: when you move your
1: in.
0: Nose, nothing happens. No, no, no.
1: Oh, that you can see. I'm putting a spell on you.
0: A flood. Did you see what Trump went over the channel? We have more Chinese restaurants than American fast food restaurants.
2: What an embarrassment. Ops.
0: We named Madison Square Garden MSG after you guys.
1: You're so stupid.
0: After this, we've got your own personalized vat of duck sauce.
2: We don't want the microchips, but we want duck sauce. Oh, man.
0: Wow. You think they really have fortune cookies in Chinese restaurants?
1: No.
0: They don't at all.
1: That's for us because they know we got to have something sweet.
0: Saucy, yeah.
1: Yeah, well, and you know how I know? There was a big article one time in the New York Times when I was living in New York, and they were talking about the food in Chinatown and how they have two separate menus.
0: Yeah.
1: One for us crazy folks and one for the actual people of that origin, right?
0: Mm-hmm.
1: And the price is different and the food is totally different.
0: Yeah.
1: For us, they add, you know, General Tso's chicken and all the extra sauce. They don't eat that.
0: Yeah. They do now, probably.
1: Maybe.
0: They probably do now.
1: But they, you know.
0: The one thing, one food you can't bastardize is soul food.
1: Yeah, you can't do it.
0: Yeah. It's
1: already, well, you can.
0: Yeah,
1: but, I've had some terrible soul food.
0: Yeah, but I'm not talking about, I ain't saying you can't bastardize, because our food is already quintessentially American.
1: Yes.
0: See, all of that food came from there.
1: Yeah.
0: And then
1: came here.
0: Soul
1: food is the
0: original, is the only true American food.
1: Mm. Let me tell you something.
0: I mean, hamburgers and stuff, but even that came from. But I think I remember one time me and Russell Peters were playing a gig in London, and we went to this Chinese, and that's one good. London has, it's a great food city too, by the way.
1: Mm.
0: They had, but not English food. Everything else you could eat, everything there but English food. So we were eating at this Chinese restaurant, and why did the fire break out in the kitchen? And that man,
1: what?
0: Yes, a fire broke out in the kitchen, and it was smoke. It was filling up with smoke. And that owner stood at the door and made everybody pay me for that. I'm not even lying. Russell, I'm telling you that right now. It's a fire. And yeah, I know. And those you think that's how I don't have my money. Don't pay for that Mugu guy pan.
1: Yeah, they won't. That's crazy. But I would imagine. They like
0: remember that? They don't even have Mugu guy pan.
1: I can't really say that was my favorite.
0: I haven't seen Ed Fu Young in a long time.
1: I can't say that was my favorite. Either.
0: Now, you know where they think they make great Chinese food? St. Louis. They'll tell you they got the best Chinese food. It's the version of Chinese. They have egg bouillon on white bread. I'm not with mayonnaise and cheese. And guess what? It's called a St. Paul.
1: God.
0: And that is delicious.
2: Yeah, I bet you know.
0: All right, come here. We got my day butt of the week. Plus, it's Friday. You're not hitting happy hour of the club. So we're going to bring the party straight to you with the Hughley House Party. And we have a Lebo, the streaming hack warrior on the D.L. Hughley Show.

0: Here is to introduce our day butt of the week is our new music aficionado, DJ Lucci.
1: Issa Mia with DL's debut of the week. And listen, if that other person isn't treating you right and somebody else is coming around to show you off, you better let them. Here is Gabriel Jacoby with Baby.

0: And that was DL's debut of the week. Gabriel, Jacoby, baby, everybody, please have a safe and wonderful weekend.
1: Thank you, baby girl. 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
12: A Better Life with Dr. Sanjay Gupta.
13: For years, scientists have been studying the association between depression and dementia. As you might expect, the relationship is complicated. But there's this new study out of the UK which found it's not just broad strokes. There are six symptoms of depression that are especially correlated with dementia risk years later. Number one, losing confidence in yourself. Two, not being able to face up to your problems. Three, not feeling warmth or affection from other people. Four, feeling nervous and anxious all the time. Five, not being satisfied with the way tasks are carried out. And finally, six, difficulty concentrating. What we could be seeing here is the impact of people becoming less social, or that certain changes in the brain lead to both depression and dementia. But dementia takes longer to manifest. If you notice these symptoms, talk to your doctor about it. I'm Dr. Sanjay Gupta, helping you live a better life.
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1: I was saying this earlier. I said when white people don't like something, they just remove it. Where was the dude that was redacting stuff during the Puffy trial? I'm like, like rubbing somebody's manhood on your chest. I might forgive you, but you'll never be able to drink nothing yellow ever again. Not ever.
0: It's the DL Hughley Show. And we're back. We know you're missing happy hour, but don't worry, because we're bringing the party to your house.
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1: They don't like it at all.
2: But he said, I'd rather see somebody on an album cover with a flute than a gun.
0: Yeah, he's got a point.
2: Well, I remember this dude named Gary used to play the flute. And you don't want to play the flute on Hunt Different. And the flute was the soundtrack of an ass whooping. That's
3: yeah.
2: the flute.
3: Yeah.
2: You play the flute, you get your ass whooping. The streaming movie review with Alebo, the streaming hack boy.

0: That wraps up Hughley House Party. We're going to bring the party to you every single hour. Now it's time for the streaming movie review with Alebo, the streaming hack warrior.
1: Dear, my own brother.
0: What's that, Alebo?
1: You know what just passed us? Cinco de Mayo. You know, Cinco de Mayo is basically Taco Tuesdays, drunker and louder. Cinco de Mayo is crazy, but Seis de Mayo is the day when your liver files for divorce. It's the day when you whisper, ever again, while hugging your toilet and cereal. And it is also the Mother's Day, the day everyone should do something special for the mother. Yes, dinner and flowers are very nice, but this year, do something that she will never forget.
0: What?
1: Get her a custom calendar where every month is just a picture of you sleeping on her couch as an adult. A homemade coupon book for one free eye roll. Yes, this year, I will give my mother a glow-in-the-dark toilet seat with her face printed on it. This way, when she sits down, she kisses her own butt. I'm serious. Today's movie is perfect for the Mother's Day. The movie is The Devil is Wearing Prada 2. Sorry, Meryl Streep and Anne Hathaway. You know, they have waited 28 years to make this sequel from the original 2006 movie. A smart, sensible girl starts working as an assistant for a cynical, high-fashion magazine editor. This movie was a big hit. And like all bigger Hollywood moneymakers, they make a sequel. And dear, my own brother, you know how I feel about sequels. They're like the friend who keeps having one more baby. We all wish he would just stop. They're like my brother's third wife. Younger, louder, and somehow even worse. I'm serious. This time around, everyone is back, and they're all trying to navigate their careers amid the decline of traditional magazine publishing. You see, no one reads the magazine anymore. They get on their notebooks and computers. I have to ask though, why does the devil wear Prada? The devil seems more like a dripped out Gucci and polo guy with ice everywhere. I mean, Satan has no budget, I'm serious. This movie is good, but is it as good as the original? You have to decide. I gave her three handbags. And if you ate this film by last Sunday, I have something just for the mothers on Mother's Day. The Mother's Day Survival Kit. It comes with the chocolate, the booze, the earplugs, and the silent scream you deserve for moms who gave up sleep, sanity, and a flat stomach. It's perfect for the woman who gave you life and now needs a break from it. But it comes with a warning, may cause sudden outbursts, and I'm fine while drinking in the closet. I'm serious. This is Alebo, your hacking warrior, with the Stream Hacking Movie Review. Hamne selam ni nani, olam ne se, hamne, hamne, ham.
0: As always, we're going to take a peek into Jasmine's diary. That's coming up in 10 minutes on the D.L. Hughley Show.
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7: This is the Daily Play with Joy Taylor. By the end of this weekend, round two of the NBA playoffs will be in the books, so let's get you caught up on all the action. The Thunder and Knicks locked up their spots in the conference finals about a week ago. OKC swept LeBron and the Lakers, and the Knicks bullied the Sixers, so they fired their GM, and they are waiting for their Eastern Conference matchup. In the West, playing for a chance to face the Thunder are the Spurs and Timberwolves. San Antonio's up 3-1 with a chance to close out at home on Saturday. Out East, the Cavs pulled off a 9-point comeback in the final 2 minutes to push Game 5 to overtime, where they won in Detroit. That's the first road win of the series. Harden has been making waves, so the Pistons need to win Game 6 in Cleveland now to stay alive, and both Game

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10: Across the country right now, at this very moment, there are probably arguments taking place about who's doing more of the housework, the homework, the shuttling of kids from this activity to that. It's true. By and large, women do more of this than men. But doesn't have to be that way. And if you and your spouse can level that playing field, it's going to make both of you and your kids happier. Psychologist Yelena Kecmanovic says this might be how you get there. As hard as it might be at first, try to think of your partner like a teammate, not an adversary. Learn how to do some of the chores your partner does to get a better understanding of how much effort something takes. And finally, take the time to acknowledge what the other person is doing. And every now and then, even express your appreciation. That'll go a long way. I'm Dr. Sanjay Gupta, helping you live a better life.
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5: And now it's time to take a peek in the jazz.
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6: Just found out one of my girlfriends is seeing three different guys at the same time. Now, we had a whole conversation about it. I was not judgmental at all because part of me felt like, I get it. You know, she's a lady of a certain age. She's been through relationships that did not turn out so well. And she's like, I don't have time to lose. I want to make sure that whomever it is I'm dating is the right one. The problem is we have another girlfriend who is entirely judgmental. And so now we have this whole conversation going about should she or should she not be seeing these three dudes. Now, the other crazy part is we all kind of run in the same circles. So every time we go somewhere, one of those dudes inevitably is there. And let me tell you, we went to brunch the other day and two of the dudes were there. You ain't seen nothing until you see a woman in her 50s ducking and dodging. It was hilarious. One guy was approaching on the right. The other guy was approaching on the left. This chick tried to duck under the table and bumped her head. Oh, my God. We covered for, of course, because, you know, we wanted to be happy. Yeah, support system.
5: Some people get upset with me. 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
7: After your dear hungry.
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7: No darker sauce for you.
5: Oh, it's the DL Hughley Show. We're going to get off right now before we still can. Lord. It's the DL Hughley Show.
0: Warning! Warning! DL Hughley may cause uncontrollable laughter. Tune in and see for yourself right after this break.
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0: is going to hell. You got to make her say my name one time here.
1: My name is DL. Ladies and gentlemen, put your hands together for DX.
0: Edition, if you are in Chicago, I'm on my way. Well, I'm here, but I'm on my way to Schaumburg, Illinois at the Chicago Improv. So I hope you come check me out this weekend. I am going to go to Lee Colonial for lunch tomorrow. I'll probably walk up and down Rush, smoking a cigar, looking at the little berry shop.
2: That sounds
0: people
2: exciting.
0: People watching a little bit.
2: That sounds very exciting.
0: Mosey on down to Michigan and maybe see how long the line is for...
2: To do what?
0: See how long the line is for the popcorn place.
2: Oh, yeah, there you go, there you go.
0: And then I will decide it's too long and make an appointment at the kiosk next to K-15.
2: Wow.
0: There's nothing like kiosk popcorn. Have you ever had it?
3: Give me the freshest tin you got.
0: Yeah. Let me give me the tin you just got in last week.
3: The one that don't have dust on it.
0: What's your favorite mix?
2: Chicago mix.
0: No, not mine.
2: Mine.
0: Oh yeah, I like goodness. The one when they did
2: caramel
0: the jalapeno.
2: With the cheddar.
0: Did you have the caramel with the jalapeno?
2: Ooh, look how
0: cheddar?
2: I got a rock when I say it. Yes.
0: Have you had the caramel with the pecans?
2: I don't like pecans. No, thank you.
0: Caramel with the almonds.
2: No.
0: And they have cheddar. They have jalapeno cheddar. Man, let me tell you.
2: I eat the popcorn too fast to crunch the nuts.
0: Well, we're going to get up. Coming up next, we got a song.
3: Put that in the diary.
0: Got a song.
2: No thanks.
0: Got a song when mom and daddy were still together. Plus, people get so upset with me, they never miss an opportunity to express
2: themselves. F-U-D-L-U-L-E.
3: Just like that. On the

0: Some people never miss an opportunity to let me know how they feel about the things I say, so we're letting them vent on our segment called...
1: F.U. D.L. Hughley.
0: That's coming up after Anita Baker, Angel, on the D.L. Hughley Show.

0: a song when your mom and daddy were still together. Anita Baker, Angel. Sometimes people get really upset with the things I say, so we're going to let them vent on our segment called FUDR Hughley. So won't you please welcome my FUDR Hughley correspondent, Little Niecy James.
1: Hello, this is Niecy James, your FUDR Hughley correspondent. Our first FUDR Hughley comment is from Facebook. Honeypot99 says, DL, you maligned your daughter for her saying a woman can have as many sexual partners as she pleases, as long as she stays safe. You seem to have a problem with women exploring their sexual freedom while expressing men can do whatever to whoever they want and be applauded for their sexual exploits. DL, if men can do it, so can women. F*** you, DL Hughley. Our next FU DL Hughley comment comes from the DL Hughley show page. Pookie22 says, DL, I hear you every day saying how you stick up for the little guy and you stand to be the voice of various social causes. But I wrote you a letter about my Uncle T-Bone. He's wrongfully in prison for robbery. I explained in the letter that just because there were three eyewitnesses, DNA evidence, and he was caught in possession of the stolen merchandise, doesn't mean he did it. After reading my letter, you didn't even write back, much less help my Uncle T-Bone get out of jail. F*** you, DL Hughley. Today's last FUDL comment is from our DL Hughley show page. Cosmopolitan24 says, DL, why is it every time you open your mouth, you say something nasty or the sexual innuendo? With you, it's always sex this or sex that. You must not be getting any because you're always talking about it. But when I think about it, if I were your wife, I wouldn't want to give you any either. F*** you, DL Hughley. Well, that's it for this week. This has been Niecy James, your FU DL Hughley correspondent. And until next week, bye.
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17: For years, scientists have been studying the association between depression and dementia. As you might expect, the relationship is complicated. But there's this new study out of the UK which found it's not just broad strokes. There are six symptoms of depression that are especially correlated with dementia risk years later. Number one, losing confidence in yourself. Two, not being able to face up to your problems. Three, not feeling warmth or affection from other people. Four, feeling nervous and anxious all the time. Five, not being satisfied with the way tasks are carried out. And finally, six, difficulty concentrating. What we could be seeing here is the impact of people becoming less social, or that certain changes in the brain lead to both depression and dementia. But dementia takes longer to manifest. If you notice these symptoms, talk to your doctor about it. I'm Dr. Sanjay Gupta, helping you live a better life.

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0: It's the DL Hughley Show, and we're back. 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

0: None of the kids ever got hurt with me. They never failed. They never hurt themselves. They never came out missing.
1: None of us got hurt on the outside. Let's just say.
0: So let me just say this. My oldest daughter, she unfortunately had cancer. I have a son that was slow, and I have a daughter who's a lesbian. And Donna prays a lot, so he doesn't like her, obviously, right? It's pretty sure.

0: That's going to wrap up the Hughley House Party. Now it's time for What You Need to Know with the one and only Sybil Wilkes.
1: It's Sybil Wilkes with What We Need to Know. President Trump is making his way back to Washington, D.C. after a high-stakes summit in Beijing with the Chinese President Xi Jinping. The ongoing war in Iran was at the top of the menu, and the president says they found common ground on one major issue, the Strait of Hormuz. President claims that President Xi wants that critical waterway open just as badly as this country does. It was a friendly enough visit that the president already invited Xi to the White House for a return visit this September. On the home front, Mother Nature is not happy today. A massive weather system stretching 1,200 miles from Wisconsin to Texas is putting 7 million people at risk of severe storms. The Storm Prediction Center has issued a level 3 risk for central Iowa, where they could see 3-inch hailstones. That's the size of an apple, my friends. And along with dangerous supercell thunderstorms. This pattern is expected to stick around through the weekend. Please stay weather aware. In the world of higher education, the Yale School of Medicine is in the hot seat. The Justice Department Civil Rights Division announced a year-long probe shows Yale intentionally selected medical students based on their race. The Department of Justice claims Black and Hispanic applicants were given an unfair advantage over white and Asian students with identical test scores. This would be a direct violation of the 2023 Supreme Court ruling that says race cannot be a factor in admissions. A legendary queen of the court is getting her flowers. The Los Angeles Sparks announced they're honoring Hall of Famer Lisa Leslie with a statue outside the arena in LA. Lisa Leslie, the first woman to ever dunk in a WNBA game, will join Kobe Bryant in the Star Plaza this September. To subscribe to my free daily newsletter, please visit SybilWilkes.com. 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I'm Sybil Wilkes. Be informed, be empowered.
0: Thank you, Sybil. 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
10: Across the country right now, at this very moment, there are probably arguments taking place about who's doing more of the housework, the homework, the shuttling of kids from this activity to that. It's true. By and large, women do more of this than men. But doesn't have to be that way. And if you and your spouse can level that playing field, it's going to make both of you and your kids happier. Psychologist Yelena Kecmanovich says this might be how you get there. As hard as it might be at first, try to think of your partner like a teammate, not an adversary. Learn how to do some of the chores your partner does to get a better understanding of how much effort something takes. And finally, take the time to acknowledge

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1: Leave the door open. And the remix is called Close the Door, You Let My Heat Out. He couldn't get have been all black talking about leave the door open. You gonna let my heat out? What's wrong with you? How do you let it out?
0: It's the DL Hughley Show.

0: over with. Me too. Yeah, but you know, I learned something today.
1: What have we learned, Charlie Brown?
2: We're gonna learn today.
0: It's time to talk about what we've learned today.
3: That is going to do it for us, ladies and gentlemen. A big shout out to the hero pilot who saved all those people in the Atlantic Ocean.
4: Here, here.
5: Yeah.
3: Here, here. And apparently they were on their way to a dentist convention. They had to be, because some people. I'm like, goodness gracious. You know, when they pulled over, did you lose your teeth in an accident? No, I lost my teeth at the gingivitis. Yeah, I did.
4: I was screaming so loud.
3: I have friends like that where they, like, no teeth right there, and they got to bite an apple from the side.
5: You do.
3: And
5: you make fun of them, too.
3: I have a friend, yes. I have a friend, and every time I see him, like, I was young, and I would be do stupid stuff, but I'd give him $100 to bite an apple.
5: You're so mean.
3: No, it would be these two drag marks. Oh, my God. Oh, his name is Victor. I ain't going to say his last name.
5: Yeah, don't
3: man,
5: do
3: man, that was hilarious.
5: Yeah, he may have found some teeth by now.
3: Hey, man, if he didn't, I don't know how. He can't eat nothing but soup or applesauce. Mm-hmm. That's what he got.
4: Applesauce.
3: Jasmine Sanders, what did you learn today?
5: So Elon Musk is doubling down on his dissing, Christopher Nolan's The Odyssey, in which Lupita Nyong'o will play Helen of Troy and her sister.
3: Yeah.
5: He doesn't like it.
3: I don't care.
5: It ain't your movie. You got enough money, you can make your own movie, right?
3: Yes.
5: Helen of Troy can be whoever you want her, whomever you like her to be.
3: Yeah, why don't you? Whatever it's going to be, it's going to be better than that stupid ass Melania movie. I know that. Dumb ass Melania movie.
5: Yeah.
3: People don't want to see her for real. Damn, a movie about her.
5: I have no interest in watching that.
4: Yeah, and you can't understand her, so.
3: Yeah. Like, I but I to talk.
4: Even Junior Natasha Sanders from Bullwinkle is like, damn, get a coach.
3: Jesus Christ. Julie's Hands of the King, what'd you learn today?
4: Well, one, I just started watching Game of Thrones. So before, I never even knew what the reference of Hand of the King was. So now I know, you know, even from the origin of the Hand of the King. So, which is, I really feel honored. Thank you.
3: You should.
5: Wow.
3: Where do you see the rest of this stuff?
4: Oh, man. I'm on
3: season 2. Wait to see what's going on now, pal.
4: Oh, I can't wait.
3: We got to catch you up, homeboy. All right. Coming up on the next Bill Hughley Show, the Militant Man, Jamal Kingsley. He will be returning to expose racism hidden in our everyday lives. Plus another special case, Short Bus Records of Banger. Have a great, safe weekend. It's the D.L. Hughley Show. It's Leon Spinks. He rescued me. It's the D.L. Hughley Show. See you on the other side. Kyle, my favorite Short Bus operator. Pull that string. We got to go.
4: Bye.
5: Good one.
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8: A better life with Dr. Sanjay Gupta.
9: The risk of stroke goes up for all of us as we age, but for women, the risk really amplifies after menopause. In fact, one in five women in the United States between the ages of 55 and 75 will have a stroke. But according to a new study carried out by researchers in California, adhering to the Mediterranean diet can significantly lower that risk. One expert said, "We continue to see study after study showing that a predominantly plant-based diet improves all sorts of different outcomes. Now, with this diet in particular, you've seen it lower the risk of certain types of cancer, diabetes, depression, dementia, even gum disease." Now, as a reminder, the Mediterranean diet prioritizes eating vegetables, fruits, beans, olive oil, nuts and fish, and limiting meat and dairy. I'm Dr. Sanjay Gupta, helping you live a better life.
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12: If you are the parent of an infant, it can be really hard to find baby foods that are truly healthy for your child. According to a new study out of UNC Chapel Hill, almost three-quarters of baby foods are ultra-processed and may contain additives that are linked to potential health problems later in life. The study's lead author said what shocked her was that the top ingredient in 71% of these baby foods wasn't a fruit or vegetable, it was one or more additives that babies' guts are not fully developed enough to be able to handle. Eating the right food at this stage of life is so important because this is when children begin developing dietary preferences for the rest of their lives. So take the extra time to look at the ingredient labels on the foods you are buying. You're going to want short lists and also ingredients that you recognize. I'm Dr. Sanjay Gupta, helping you live a better life.

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0: It's Didi in the morning. And if you miss the show, you guys all have a type,
1: oh,
0: right?
1: Absolutely.
0: Like I know that, you know, Trey G, your type is ghetto.
1: Thick and hood.
0: Now, is there a certain age for them to be thick and hood?
1: How's I go about 50? Yeah.
0: What?
1: The 50-year-old going to show you something.
2: Yeah, more. Yeah, a slip.
0: a gown.
2: Yeah. They're going to be in bed at 3. You trying to get that pension, ain't you?
1: Hey, now check this out, man. Monday, we are getting to the biggest bag that we can. I'm talking about the biggest, the largest. And we getting it right with our financial expert and guru, Ash Cash.
0: Right.
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